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3: 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They don't necessarily have to be in the same word.
6: Ai.
3: Or you get two vowels together.
6: Karere ngātahi.
3: Yeah.
6: Pera i te trāwhare.
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3: Yeah. E hāre ana au. No, e hāre ana au.
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3: Hāre ana au.
6: Yeah.
3: E hāre ana au.
6: Yeah. Māwai. 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Ana. 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
3: And then arānā kupu.
6: Yeah.
3: Kei reire e tahi. I te kupu kotahi nei. Orapuare two vowels.
6: Mm.
3: Ou.
6: Ou, yeah. Yeah.
3: Pou,
6: ou,
3: au, those all diphthongs, two vowels together. Mm. 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
3: 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So this diphthong, ko tete atu, and this one cracks me off, ka rongoa e tai e whakaako ana i te whaka, pēnei tēnei, te whakahua tika, whakahua tanga tika, whakahua angarane, tika o te kupu. 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
6: Yep.
3: Nā hea te kupu tika, te puaheri?
6: Pronunciation.
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6: Pronunciation no nā tata nei ko taka mai te kapa ki au, mu taua kupu.
3: Oh my God!
6: Oh my.
3: Well, I'm happy for you.
6: Yeah, yeah.
3: But he toko mā te hunga ka koro mo te pronunciation.
6: Pronunciation, yeah, yeah.
3: And, ana, ano, ara ano e tai ka koro mo te enunciation.
6: Mm.
3: Enunciation.
6: Enunce hoa.
3: Yeah. And yeah. He wahanga katoina, me ka whakaako koe te tai, oh, ia koe ano.
6: Mm-hmm.
3: Yeah, elocution.
6: Elocution pai.
3: Yeah. So I think, ke hoki ki te ra, I think i roto i te wā, i taka mai te a.
7: Yeah.
3: Ne? So e pēwhe ana a koe.
6: Mm-hmm.
3: Kei te pēhe a koe.
6: Ai.
3: Now, etahi, if MC Grammar was here, I think he would agree with me or not.
6: Kia ora, Jared.
3: E nā koe.
6: Hoke hoke mai.
3: E whakapai anau, ko ki tau etahi o ngā rerenga ki te reo Māori, te reo Hawaiiana, ara etahi wahi kei rea te A i ngā rerenga kei a tātou kei te Māori o Aotearoa nei, me tuai pūnamu, whakawhiti tiki whanakauri, but aha kua ra. 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
7: Yeah.
3: Yeah. So I think it was once there. Ne.
6: Mm.
3: Now, tētai kupu, huri rauna i te moana nui a kiwa mō te pai, is, now what is it in that, like in Tahiti, it's maitai.
6: Maitai. For pai.
3: Yeah.
6: Ai mohe anau ki te mea tonga, sai.
3: Yeah.
6: Pewe ake saipe, sai.
3: Yeah. And what about Samoa?
6: Nā manuia ki taku mohio.
3: Oh, yeah.
6: Eti taku
3: well, that's cheers too, eh?
6: Hey?
3: That's cheers as well.
6: Mm-hmm.
3: So you got maitai, not mai tai. So then when you have that drink at the whānau, and it could be a virgin one. Not condoning, but if you do, you do. It's maitai.
6: Maitai.
3: Not maitai.
7: Oh.
6: Maitai.
3: Meaning good.
6: Yeah.
7: Maitai.
3: Ki Hawaii, it's maitaki.
6: Oh.
3: Sorry, maikai.
6: Maikai.
3: Ki Rarotonga, ko ki aere ni rane, it's maitaki.
6: Maitaki.
7: Oh.
3: And he pēra hoki te Māori, but kua ngaro te rā kupu, but it's still in Williams. So koe, koe rā te āhua, te tupua, te kupu, eh? So a koe.
6: Yep.
3: E whakai anau ki te rā, but in that context of using that sentence, because if you look at the template in a koe rānei, a koe rānei, eh?
7: Wait, where were we with that one?
3: A koe rānei.
7: Yeah.
3: A koe rānei.
7: And you? Or no?
3: No, a koe rānei is, you got a bloody cheek.
7: Oh, right, that's it.
3: Yeah.
7: That's it.
3: And I think what I was trying to explain or show was that there's some sentences where the fronts, starts, eh? But it doesn't actually...
7: Grammatically.
3: Yeah, you wouldn't really talk like that. Another one is, with the Te tau koe tino hōmauro a pakake I konei ia. And I te kome kome e tahi mōku. And I can say this because none of them are here anymore. I te wānanga o te aroa. Because I te kāhaere ahau ki e tahi o ngā kaupapa Māori. 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
3: 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And then he pāta ia, and he told me, and he said, engari koutou, keifi a koutou, a koe, a koe, a koe, a koe.
6: Yeah, yeah, yeah, yeah.
3: You wouldn't say koe, koe, koe, koe.
7: Yeah, yeah, yeah, yeah, yeah.
3: So, yeah, te rā, te rā.
6: Yeah, pai.
3: Now, kia hoki ki te koia.
7: Yeah. Oh, yeah.
3: Again, etahi wā, you say, koea te take I haere aia. Koea te take I haere aia, that's the reason why. That's the reason, that's the very reason why.
7: Yeah.
3: Hey. Koea I pēnei ai.
7: That's...
3: Koea I pērā ai.
7: That's actually the reason why it's like this.
3: Yeah, that's right. Yeah. Koea I pērā ai, koinei. And again, I reira kua huri te tikanga o te koia I reira, engari. Yeah, koia tērā te take I haere ai. Koia tērā. Have you got that?
7: I don't know.
6: That is why.
3: You drop a sentence and we'll see how you're going.
7: Okay. I kōrero koe I haere ai ki te wharepaku mo te mimi. Engari, e hara koia te take.
3: Yeah, I did. Oh, okay.
7: E hara koia te take I haere ai. I haere ai ki te wharepaku.
3: So hea oti tō mai ki reira.
7: A koe hoki o rānei, I don't know.
3: Well, I didn't go, but yeah, I like giving it a go.
6: Yeah.
3: Hey, and, you know.
7: That was a true story.
3: Yeah. Yeah, that's true, hard. But yeah, koe kōrero, and you remind me of me when I was little.
7: Okay.
3: At one time. And I, like you, ka rongo au e tai hoaku, I've just started saying it again because it's something we see, me and my cousins would say, we labelled or called our the nannies the Black Power.
7: Okay.
3: And ka woko te mangu kaha, e te whānau. And if you were entering red, that's okay too. And yellow, whatever. But we called them the Black Power because they're always in black.
7: Oh.
3: They were all widows.
6: Ah, yeah.
7: Oh.
3: And they, me uauaka ki te aratau e mauana I etahi atu karakara I o rātau kākau. And yes, go through the whole Victorian thing and da-da-da-da. 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
3: 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Tīkina te pango I te pō.
6: Mm.
3: Wow, what's in the pōuri? No colours.
6: No colours.
3: Yeah. So I reira, ka tae au te ki a
7: yeah.
3: O nā kākaira, eri te ki te pōuri.

0: Tā ringa, he mea tuku nā te wānanga o Aotearoa. Ā, nā te māngai pāho me irirangi te motu I tautoko. 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
2: Patu, he whenua, he wai, he tangata. Raupatu, the land, the water, the people.
3: In 1985, the Waitangi Tribunal wrote in the Manukau Report Y8 that from the records of Sir John Gorst in 1864, the report of the Royal Commission 60 years after that, and from historical research almost a century since the event, all sources agree that the Waikato people never rebelled but were attacked by British troops in direct violation of Article 2 of the Treaty of Waitangi.
2: Kia tupu, kia hua, kia puawai. To grow, to prosper, to flourish.
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4: tero, e tīkaukau.
6: Oh, jeez, okay. So, we're going to have a conversation about tero, but that's okay. We can talk about pakaru first.
4: Ai, well, e whera ana aku kōrero, nā runga i te mea, ka tae a te kiwaha nei te whakamahi mo tētahi mahi kua hipake, tētahi mahi e tūnei, tērā rā nei, me pērarawa te pai o tō reo, awa, ka tae e koe te kiwaha nei te raweke kia hanga ei ki tētahi āhuatanga, tērā pia kaputa.
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4: 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Pūtake o te kiwaha nei is pakaru, tero, and tīkaukau.
5: Yeah.
4: And I used this initially in a waiata that I composed he rangi ko takotoke ana ko tinga te ngārara. And some of you might sing that waiata and not know nāku tērā waiata.
6: Oh, he rawe. He rawe e te iwi.
5: I think we've talked about it before.
4: We have.
5: On Taringa.
4: Yeah. That's right. It's been on Taringa.
5: We dissected it a little.
4: Mm-hmm. And pakuru ana te tero o te tīkaukau was in there in the context of being absolutely, you know, you've overdone it.
6: Yeah. Yes.
4: In terms of eating.
5: Oh, I know that feeling well.
4: Yeah. You know, when you think, oh, I'm just going to have one more and you do and then one turns into 10.
5: Yeah.
4: Ana kuira. You're absolutely how to keep it back here?
5: Bloated.
4: Be bloated.
6: Yes, Spite bloated. Yep.
4: You aren't bloated. Ko tinga te ngārara. Koera tērā, engari. Ko pakaru te tero, you're just had it.
6: Yes.
4: Yeah. You know, you've done yourself in really because, yeah, because of you've eaten too much, you've done yourself in.
6: Yeah, and you know, when you're talking about pakaru ana te tero, I'm thinking to myself, oh, you're almost on exploding point.
4: Yes.
6: You know?
4: Yeah.
6: And that's the imagery that I get from our kiwaha.
4: Yeah.
6: Yeah, good boy.
7: Raupatu, he whenua, he wai, he tangata. Raupatu, the land, the water, the people.
8: According to the Court of Appeal, the Sim Commission's report had failed to convey the crippling impact of Raupatu on the welfare, economy and potential development of Tainui. It said that the annual monetary payments made by the government were well below present-day money values and called for a more real and constructive form of compensation if the treaty was to be honoured.
7: Kia tupu, kia hua, kia puawai. To grow, to prosper, to flourish.

0: is another phrase we can use around the whare in the evenings. 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

0: two of the brothers right there. Me te na waiata tū wāri ki te ao. Ora te tata mai whai ki nei, ko te karere, e haere ake nei. A new survey shows that many in New Zealand are whānau are struggling with the cost of living, with 70% saying the coalition government is not doing enough to help. The survey carried out for the New Zealand Council of Trade Unions also found 43% of people say the household finances have got worse since the 2023 election. More than half of people earning under $50,000 a year say they are falling behind financially. The same goes for 55% of renters, while 50% of wahine surveyed say their financial situation has worsened. The survey also found 59% of people who support the Pāti Māori say they are falling behind financially. However, this figure relates to party supporters, not Māori as a whole. When asked who benefits most from government decisions, 45% said wealthy people, while just 8% believe low-income households benefited the most. The findings highlight concerns about rising bills, housing costs, and whether ordinary whānau are feeling the benefits of economic decisions. The survey questioned just over 1,000 adults between late July and August this year. With the November 7th general election approaching, the cost of living is shaping up to be a major issue for voters. For Māori whānau and communities, the big pātai is whether political parties can deliver real improvements in housing, jobs and everyday living costs. Kōrā tēnā, he mi peke tēnei, aihahi Māori.
1: Huakina mai rā te tatau o te waharoa.
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3: 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Hey.
4: He hui a kai manawa, a most treasured taonga.
5: We are all parents here, so we can relate this to our tamariki, to our rerekī, ne?
4: Yes, to your tamariki, to your partner, you know, Valentine's Day, you want to say something cool, yeah. Ko te ku hui a kai manawa te mā koe.
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3: Kia ora.
0: Yeah.

0: Right, see you on there, Litty. Right there, Metena. Why it's a stupid love song. Oh, true, yeah. Right, tātai mā. Well, kei te mōhio tātai, a koe anei ko te tai te takaumārima o Oke Topa. It is the Thursday, the 15th of October, 2026. Therefore, e takaungārā, there are 10 days left to enrol for the New Zealand general election, which we all, please, we all, yes, it's Hemi the Hōha right here. 1 week and 3 days left to enrol. Enrolment deadline, Sunday, 25th of October at midnight. Don't wait for that day. Just do it now. Be a Hōha like I am with my whānau and friends. And tell your whānau, especially those cuzzies. Those cuzzies, hey, come on, cuz. Enroll so you can vote. Well, stage one, get them enrolled. Stage two, we can talk about that when it comes to that time, which is voting. All right. Overseas, our cousins and whānau overseas, voting starts Wednesday, 21st of October. Well, that's in 6 days. Advanced voting, which is what I usually do, starts Monday, 26th of October. Election Day, as we all know, or if you don't know, we get paid. Saturday, 7th of November. Important kōrero, you must enrol by midnight, 25th of October, to be eligible to vote. Just putting that out there. www.vote.nz to enrol. Also, to you may need to update your details because you may have moved whare. Narunga I tēnā. www.vote.nz 1 week and 3 days. 10 days to go to enrol. Tātai mā. Be Hemi the Hōha in your whānau. Alright. Serious though. All right, Lauryn Hill coming up next. 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And then Black Rock with Oh Oh Oh. Ki runga te reo tainui tānui live.
1: 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True or false? Tāne Te Pupuke is the name of the meeting house at Maketu Marae. 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
1: always pumping. 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

0: 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Usually, with our timing, someone comes out with a card.
1: Yes.
0: He me e whakaati mai ana ki a mātou te taima.
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0: 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Kei waita taima.
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0: 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Waita taima.
2: Waita taima o te taima.
0: 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Koe mumu taima.
2: Ai.
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2: Kia ora.
0: Ko tā tātou kiwaha, ko te heaha te aha.
1: Heaha
0: te aha.
1: Okay, and what's that got to do with the person with the timer?
0: Wow. You know? Ahakoa puta mai te ratangata me tana, me tana...
2: Tohuwa.
0: Tohuwa. Heaha te aha. Kaori e yaroake.
2: Ai, ai, ai, ai.
1: Okay.
0: Yeah, so even though that person came out with their notice showing the time, didn't matter, that person took no notice of
1: them. Yeah. No notice of them.
2: Kaori e yaroake atua te yeah. Kaikōrero ki ai.
0: Yeah, koera te heaha te aha. To no avail, didn't matter.
1: Yeah, that's... See, I thought heaha te aha was something different. I just thought it was like what's the haps? What are we up to?
2: Yeah. Ko pēnei hoki e.
0: Ai. Ai.
2: Yeah.
0: Well, e koera, kei te horopaki, e aha ana te aha.
2: Ai, ai, ai.
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1: Yeah.
2: To know about. 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
0: Yeah.
2: Me tohu ana i te tikanga o te...
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4: E sa ka hau tēnā me te waiata takarawa. Mai tātai mai whaiki nei, ko te karere e haere ake nei. Right, Meridian Energy is investing another $2.5 million into its Forever Forest program with a stronger focus on native trees, wildlife and protecting the whenua. That's nice. The company says its program has helped establish more than 676 hectares of forest across Aotearoa, an area roughly the size of 800 rugby fields. Since the program began in 2019, more than 13,000 introduced pests have also been removed to help protect native plants and wildlife. The next phase, called Forever Forests 2.0, will focus more on growing native forests from the beginning rather than starting with exotic trees. Meridian is also looking at new ways to plant forests, including using drones to spread native seeds. The company says it will explore opportunities to work more closely with tangata whenua on forest restoration projects. For iwi and hapū, this could mean opportunities to bring mātauranga Māori and kaitiakitanga into protecting native forests and restoring the health of the whenua. However, no new tangata whenua partnerships or projects locations have been confirmed as of yet. Meridian has committed $2.5 million for the next stage of the program during the 2027 financial year. The company says the goal is not only to store carbon and help manage its emissions, but also to protect native biodiversity for future generations. Yeah, okay, sounds good. Koe ra tēnā. He wi pika tēnā. Ngai hiahi Māori.
1: Te waharoa ki te tai ao.
3: Te waharoa with him.
1: Kupu whakari te rite rite jari te mai. Hey.
5: He manawa popore.
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0: 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I tuku tīwhiri au. I reka.
2: Okay.
0: Said, you're like, where? I didn't even feel the presence of a tīwhiri.
2: Yeah, I needed to try and backtrack. What did you say before you actually said kei tō ihu?
0: Aye.
2: That one when you referred to your own nose.
0: Yes. Koina.
1: Tō ihu rānei.
0: Yeah. Kia huri ki te kiwa kei tōku ihu tō.
1: Aye, aye, aye. We shall turn to our kiwaha.
0: Yeah. And it's
1: right as it is at
2: which is right there on your nose.
0: Yep.
2: Right there in front of your nose.
0: Koina hoki.
1: Aye, aye, aye.
0: Koina te tika ngō te kei tō ihu, ne? And I suppose ko te, wow, kao, ko te pūtake o te kiwaha nei, ko te whakamahinga o te ihu.
1: Aye, aye.
0: Me ona rā weke weke tanga, engari, ai, ko te kei tō ihu, exactly what you said, right there in front of you.
2: Right in front of you like your nose.

0: ઓસકો પકારુ મેકા ટેકારાનાઈ. The Tony Waka left one of its sails behind in Auckland. True or false? The Tony Waka left one of its sails behind in Auckland. True or false? False. It left one of its sails behind in Whitianga.
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1: Ha kina kina, e whakakaha I te whānau I te iwi katoa.
4: If you lost the bet, you'd have to do a dare. Had to walk down Jasmine Street in a bloody netball dress. I had to walk down there in a hula skirt, something else. It was, we had a blast, man.
1: E hara I te toa takitahi, engari, e toa takitini.
4: Bro, JD had a black book, and I'll tell you, it was a legendary book, bro. It had all the phone numbers.
1: Whakarongo mai, hākari hā kina kina. Every Saturday morning from 8 till 10, with JD and Namu, and you'll find it by searching Hākari with two A's on

playing Soulja right there, me te waiata summertime. Yeah, well, I know. Tēnei tohu huarere, it's not really giving summertime vibes, but anyway, all right. Our whenua must need some way, Māori. 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

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He me pick a TNA churchur. Alex Warren up next. Me te wa ata Ordinary. Oh, gosh, I should have done that before I got on air. Anyway, Alex Warren up next. Me te wa ata Ordinary. 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

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O Wai Marae in Waitara Taranaki is warning other marae to be careful when installing solar power after a system meant to save money led to much higher electricity bills. Manu Korihi Pa Trust Secretary Roina Graham says the marae's monthly power bill jumped from around $400 to as much as $2,000 after solar was installed on its new wharekai. New renewable energy expert investigating the problem found an oversized transformer had been installed. The equipment was powerful enough to supply around 70 whare, creating extra costs for the marae. Owai was also charged higher electricity network fees because its occasional peak power use during events such as Tangihanga meant it was treated like a business, even though the marae sits unused on many other days. The marae also went 3 years without being paid for excess solar power sent back to the electricity grid. It retains its retailer, eventually refunded the lost earnings, but other costs remain. Renewable energy expert Ruka Tamoana says other marae need to learn from Orwai's experience. He says organisations are helping whānau understand solar projects, but changes are also needed to make electricity changes fairer for marae. Charges. Electricity charges. Orwai is now considering options such as using batteries to manage peak power demand or possibly going completely off-grid. The experience is a warning for marae and whānau considering solar energy. Understand the full costs, ask the questions, and get independent expert advice before signing a contract. Well, yes. Says to me, man, do the research before you do anything else. Koe ra tēnā. He me peke tēnei ahi ahi marie.

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5: E mahi ua ua, ne?
3: 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And it could be somebody who physically, has a physically demanding job. Mahi piere nuku tēnā. You could be a scaffer or whatever. You're up early in the morning using your hands. Nothing to do with hard mahi.
4: Even at the gym?
3: Even at the gym, you know, if you're squatting 250 kgs, or oh, hai mahi piere nuku tēnā.
5: Or if you're trying to lift your auntie up, mahi piere nuku tēnā.
4: Who does that?
3: You can be used in so many ways, like you have to shut auntie up. Mahi piere nuku tēnā. Good luck with that one.
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0: 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Nā, ko rongo koutou ko te koia, and I think we've spoken about...
2: We have spoken about koia as an emphasis word before.
0: Yeah, we've used it for maybe, I think, oh, I don't know, whatever episode it would have been, but, you know, you can say koia.
1: Koia hoki.
0: Like, yo!
2: Yeah, that's it. Koia.
0: When you think of it, it'd be like, yo, right on, but yeah. And then you've got koia poo.
1: Mm.
0: And if anyone, wow, I don't know which parts of the neighborhood of Tainui uses the re, but I know.
1: Koia re?
0: Yeah.
1: Oh, yeah.
0: You can say koia re.

0: उसको पकड़ मेका ठेकारा नहीं.
1: The two fairies named in the song Kaore Te Rangi Nei Te Pehi Whakarunga are Ruarangi and Tā Whaitu. True or false? The two fairies named in the song Kaore Te Rangi Nei Te Pehi Whakarunga are Ruarangi and Tā Whaitu. True or false? False. 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Tapu te uru, ripi roa iti, whanawhana, tiki, nukupori, te rangi pōuri are the fairies.
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1: Tai e ana.
0: Tai e ana.
1: Tai e ana.
0: Tai e.
1: Tai e ana.
0: Tai e ana.
1: Or would we drag the... Tai e ana.
0: Tai e ana. I think just tai e ana.
1: Tai e ana.
0: T-A-I-E-A. Tai e.
1: Tai e.
0: Tai e.
1: Does it mean flash, eh?
0: Yeah. It means when someone is looking well... So e hoa mā, ko te tikanga o tēnei, ko te hanga o tētahi tangata, te papai o te hanga o tētahi tangata. 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
1: Oh,
0: tai e ana.
1: Ngā mihi ahoa.
0: I would use it when someone is dapper, or really, you know, really informal dress.
1: Yeah.
0: Yeah, kia tai e ana tō te hanga o te tangata.
1: What about that pretty well-known catchy song from Ngā Tūmanako?
0: Yes.
1: Tae, te tū.
0: Te tū. Yeah, aye, aye, aye, aye.
1: Yeah, that's a cool waiata.
0: That's a cool waiata, yes. And to my understanding of that waiata, just using that as a focus point, is talking about the stance of our wahine.
1: Yeah.
0: And the way they carry themselves. So not so much just about their clothing, the way they clothe themselves, but how they carry themselves.
1: Yeah, how they carry themselves.
0: Yeah, yeah.
1: And because that was a poi too, eh?
0: Yeah, yeah.
1: So it was
0: all
1: about basically celebrating women.
0: Yeah, absolutely. Yeah, yeah. Yeah.
2: Te waharoa ki te ao marama.
3: Te waharoa with him.

Yeah, yeah, right there, me. 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I like you. 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
1: 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Let's go.
2: Beautiful. 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E haere ake nei. The Kiwi Ferns are getting ready to kick off their 2026 Rugby League World Cup campaign against Fiji this Sunday. Three players will make their Kiwi Ferns debut. Olympic gold medalist Stacey Waka, former Australian representatives Zahara Temara and Shannon Muttall. Waka, who is known for her rugby sevens skills, has been named on the wing as she makes the move into International Rugby League. Temara will partner Racine McGregor in the halves, while Georgia Hale will start at hooker. Fiji will look to challenge Aotearoa with Isabella Waterman and Taina Naividi named in the centres. Meanwhile, defending champions Australia will face Samoa on Friday with Jocelyn Kelleher making her international debut in the halves. Papua New Guinea will take on France while England face Wales as the opening rounds gets underway. The tournament brings together experienced international players and emerging talent from across the women's game. For the Kiwi Ferns, all eyes will be on how their new players combine as they begin their World Cup campaign against Fiji this Sunday. Trip! Kia vai, koe ra tēnā, he me peke tēnei, ahiahi Māori.
3: Te waharoa ki te ao Mārama.
4: Te waharoa with Hems.
5: He tahuna ātara.
2: A gathering of chiefs.
5: Koroneihana pukau, if you think about that, huia pukau.
6: Tika.
5: Yeah, a gathering of chiefs. So you can use this as a mihi too. Tēnei hui, he tahuna ātara. 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
3: Jai te mai, hei! Hui hui a mai ki te waharoa. Te waharoa with Hems.
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8: 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Time for a throwback.

0: Okay, I need the kiwa. Ha! And just to put a spin on things, I'm going to ask Erica. I'm just going to say, Ida, and see what she says back.
1: Dot.
0: No.
1: That's Ida Kati, right?
0: No. Ida's, yeah. Ida's also speckled. So oh, Ida, Ida.
1: Yeah, like core Ida Ida in core the Ida, Ida. Bottomly pots covered in spots. Harry McCleary book that's translated.
2: Yeah, koe na te kupu, eh?
1: Yeah.
2: Ko Ida Ida.
0: And tētehi o ngā tani whanāna te wako tainui ārahi mai, ko tō neinga, ko paneira Ida.
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0: Ai. 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
2: Yeah, marama.
0: Oh. Ana kuira te tete o ngā tani whanāna te wako tainui
2: ārahi. Ai,
0: ai. Yeah.
1: Hey, that's so cool.
0: Yeah, okay. Puheri Ira.
2: Ira. Ana tokai.
0: Ah, it could be. So Ira is like, yeah, look in front of you. Kei whiata mena. Ira. Kei mui ako.
2: Ah.
1: Ah.
2: Ira.
1: Ira.
2: Ira.
0: Yeah, Ira.
2: Ira. Ah, yeah. Ira, ara, ana.
0: Yeah.
2: Yeah, yeah.

0: Celiano right there, mate. Tēnā wea to Thug Like Me. So it talks in the news, it talks about kiwi ferns. Well, now I'm going to talk about the black ferns. They are kicking off. Kikirikiri roanei, hei tēnei rā horoi, hei tēnei hātarei, 3:05 FMG Stadium. Of course, black ferns versus Wee Wee, France. Ka pai. Tickets are on sale. Just Google black ferns. Or Google All Blacks, I should say. All Black or Black Ferns. Yeah. Same. Black Ferns online. Tickets range from about $20 to about $55, depending on where you want to sit. Anyway, Black Ferns versus France this coming Saturday, which I'm like, oh, okay, Kitty Kitty Door is going to be quite pumping this Saturday, which is probably a good thing. Because we've been a bit quiet. We haven't really had much happening in Kitty Kitty Door. Well, that's about to change this Saturday, 17th of October. 3:05 is kickoff at FMG Stadium. Okay, all right. Am I going? No, I probably won't, but I definitely will be watching it. All right, City High, I'm next. Mr. Waiata, what would you do? What would you do? Te mata tini, whai muri tēnā waiata, me te waiata pai marire. Pāua after that with Natural, and then Faith Evans. Me te waiata mesmerised. Ki runga I te reo tainui, I wa te kai marima, I ra whā.
1: 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True or false? Waitata tainui have a reo planned named Tikanga Ora, Reo Ora. True or false? True. 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
1: Finally, Live endeavours to adhere to the guidelines set out by the Broadcasting Standards Authority. However, if you believe that we have breached the codes of broadcasting practice and would like to make a formal complaint, please call us now on 07824 5650 or email us at info@tainuilive.co.nz. All complaints must be lodged in writing, outlining the details, and sent to Tainui Live, PO Box 648 Hamilton, within 20 working days of the incident.

0: 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I don't know. I had spag bol last night. Maybe I'll have that again. Because I got leftovers. Oh, yeah, I probably will. So I don't have to cook. Anyway, not that you need to know that. Anyway, tata mai. Kōrero whakamutunga, ti hei ki te whaiao, ti hei ki te taiao, ti hei ki a tātau katoa. Pai marire.
1: Well, I'm on my Ano Nei Crusade. A few episodes back. We were giving a solution or other ways of using or other kiwaha that would replace the habit that some have formed in using anone. How would you say they were using it as just to open the line?
2: And furthermore,
1: as a consequence, that we looked at
2: added to that.
1: Added to that, mm-hmm. And like so, instead of anone e huama, you can say kamutu.
3: Kamutu.
1: Kamutu. Kamutu. Kamutu. Furthermore. And in addition to my last thought, kamutu.
3: Just going back to anone, it's actually for, it's as if blah, blah, blah. A, is that right?
1: Yeah.
2: It's like, okay. It's as if I.
1: It's
2: I
1: as if.
2: Fira,
3: okay. Just checking.
1: Yeah. I tu ia anone kuia te māngai o te whare.
3: He stood as if he was the spokesperson.
1: Mm-hmm. Yeah. But people hang on to ano.
2: Mm.
1: And then they go ano. But okay. Kamutu is furthermore.
2: In addition to that,
3: kei a koe he tauira?
2: Ko te wānanga o te roa tēnei, ka kamutu, he wāhi, e tai ana e te tangata te ako i te reo.
1: Kia ora.
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2: Kia tupu, kia hua, kia puawai. 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

0: Sukka ritte
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2: Untrustworthy person.
1: Yeah.
3: Wow. That's a doozy. That's a bit of a word. That's a bit of a tongue twister.
1: Yeah, I untrust myself to say that. I'll probably. Untrustworthy person. We all know those people in our lives. And then, koia. Yeah, hoi, ko nuke nuke.
2: Ki te tiro ki te ki ngā kupu hoi, hoi a te waka. 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So, te hei tangata kāri te hoi ngātahi me tana tira.
1: Yeah, there you go. Staring in the wrong direction, taking some place you don't want to go, round and round in circles.
2: Doing his or her own thing.
1: Yep, yep.
2: There's no I in team.
1: There you go.
2: Kia ora.
3: Kia ora.
0: Jairito mai. Hey.
4: Patu. He whenua, he wai, he tangata. Raupatu, the land, the water, the people.
5: Tumate Mahuta was the third son of King Mahuta. On several occasions, he represented his eldest brother, King Te Rata. When King Te Rata died in 1933, his nephew Koroki became the fifth Māori king, and Tumate was one of his nephew's close advisors and guardian. Around that time, Tumate was the leader of a rangatahi group founded by Pei Te Hurenui Jones, which sought to negotiate a settlement compensation promised for the Waikato confiscation claim following the Sim Commission report, which was released in 1926.
4: Kia tupu, kia hua, kia puawai. To grow, to prosper, to flourish.
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4: But he whenua, he wai, he tangata. 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
5: Kua rua te kautau mai te Waitohu i te pere whakataunga whenua Raupatu o Waikato Tainui. 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
1: Te reo o Waikato.
2: Rahupat, he whenua, he wai, he tangata. Raupatu, the land, the water, the people.
3: The Sim Commission recommended that a payment of £3,000 per annum be made to Waikato as compensation for excessive confiscation of Waikato land. Tū Mate, the Rangatahi Group and the Kingitanga didn't accept that offer, saying that since land was taken, land should be given back, and that financial payments would only compensate the wrongdoing. So began negotiation over the next decade with National Prime Ministers George Forbes, Peter Fraser and Finance Minister Gordon Coates and Labour Prime Minister Michael Savage.
2: Kia tupu, kia hua, kia puawai. To grow, to prosper, to flourish.

0: tētai karake mena. 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And I says, e he ana tō karakia, e tai. Wā kare mātai ki tupu, we say tupu, I says, well, it's not that.
1: It's not that tupu.
0: E kupu anō te tupu.
1: Yeah, yeah, yeah.
2: Mm, not tupu, right. Road.
1: E mana te mana,
0: yeah.
1: Te tupu, right. Te tupu.
0: E mana te mana he tupu, te tupu.
1: Mm.
0: Yeah. See, someone might have more mana in terms of, well, they tuakana.
1: Yeah.
0: Te tera mana tera. Ākwane I whiahearihi, tera mana tera. Engari, nui ake te tupu o tera.
2: Right, yeah, yeah, yeah, yeah.
1: Ah, yeah.
2: Yeah, yeah.
0: Hey.
2: Yeah.
1: Yeah, yeah, yeah.
0: It's like some of those, you know. These days, shoddy diners back in the day. Hey, hey, they were pretty
1: gross. Engari, nui tō rātou tupu.
0: Oh, man, because you could only get... You go there for that taste.
1: You go there for that taste.
0: You know?
1: Yeah, that grill hasn't been cleaned in generations.
0: That's because of the flavour.
1: Koe na te tupu.
0: That's right. That's right. Yeah. And koe ra te rā kupu.
1: Yeah.

0: White.
1: Keeping it real to New Zealand.
2: Finally, live.
3: Let's go.
4: We are.
0: Iwa Rimafa.
5: Patu. He whenua, he wai, he tangata. Raupatu, the land, the water, the people.
6: Following the unjust invasion of Waikato south of the Mangatawhiri River, approximately 1.2 acres of land throughout Waikato Tainui was confiscated by the Crown under the New Zealand Settlements Act in 1863. This was to punish people of Waikato and gain control of the land placed by them under the protection of the Kingitanga.
5: Kia tupu, kia hua, kia puawai. To grow, to prosper, to flourish.
7: Ko taupiri te maunga, ko Waikato te awa.
8: O
7: te reo o Tainui. 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

0: Here's another phrase we can use around the whare after school. How was your day at school? I pē whia te kura I te rangi nei. How was your day at school? I pē whia te kura I te rangi nei.
1: He reo kōrero, he reo ora. A spoken language is a living language.

0: He whenua, he wai, he tangata. Raupatu, the land, the water, the people.
1: King Taupio returned to the Waikato disheartened from his trip to England. He saw his people were impoverished, stricken by the land wars and confiscations. He established the Pokai, originally called Punakai, or source of food, on Kingitanga Marae, that he could attend annually and encourage the people to return to their marae. He said, "I have instituted this gathering to feed the widowed, the bereaved, and the destitute. It is a doorway that has been opened to the multitudes of people and the bounty of food." The first pokai was held at Whatiwhati Hoi in March 1885.
0: Kia tupu, kia hua, kia puawai. To grow, to prosper, to flourish.
2: Ko te kiwa hai te rānei, ko te!
3: Ko te rāpea.
2: Rāpea.
3: So we looked at koia and how it's used to emphasise or change the context of something.
2: Yeah.
3: And I thought e pai ki te...
2: Add on.
3: Add on.
4: Oh, all right. Koia rāpea.
2: You're going to add on
3: koia
2: the next
3: rāpea.
2: One.
3: So, whakarongi te wai. Māku rāpea, māku rāpea, māku koe e awhie.
2: So I'm happy for you.
3: Is the composer like questioning or... I might help you.
2: Yeah.
3: Or I might help you, rāpea.
2: Yeah. Yeah.
3: It's actually it's an indeed. I will indeed.
4: Ah.
2: Yeah.
3: So when someone says, "Oh, kia kai tātou ki tēnei wharekai," say, "Ai rāpea." Absolutely.
4: Okay.
3: Ai rāpea.
4: Oh, yeah. So it's,
3: kia haere rāpea ki reira. Let's go there.
2: Thank you for bringing that back for me. Yeah, because he wareware au I reira rā tērā kōrero iriana.
3: Aye.
2: Yeah, awesome. Yeah, mākura pia. Me whakaronga pi kari kari.

0: Mā te reo Māori e kākahu i o whakaaro. Mā te reo o Tainui e kipa kipa.
1: Raupatu, he whenua, he wai, he tangata. Raupatu, the land, the water, the people.
2: In 1926, a Royal Commission was appointed called the Sim Commission, chaired by Supreme Court Judge William Sim, to consider the confiscations under the New Zealand Settlement Act 1863. The Sim Commission's findings and recommendations was that the compensation be granted pursuant to the Waikato Maniapoto Māori Claims Settlement Act Trust Fund for an annual payment be given to the Tainui Board Trust Fund and the Tainui Māori Trust Board to administer those funds for the benefit of Māori and the Waikato whose lands had been confiscated.
1: Kia tupu, kia hua, kia puawai, to grow, to prosper, to flourish.

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2: 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And hea ha te tikanga?
1: Nā ko nā i pēnei ai au. It's because of that I'm like this.
2: Okay.
0: Yeah.
2: And you guys are looking at me.
0: You need a few more.
1: Well, that's quite a, yeah, it's quite a big one.
0: I rongo au, kāre a pita i pai ki a paora. Nā ko nā, i whakatau ai au, kia kaua a paora e pōwhiritia ki te hui. Bit long that one.
2: Oh, somebody didn't like pita, and it was because of that, he wasn't given a welcome to the hui. He wasn't invited.
1: Yeah.
0: Ana. We all do that sometimes.
1: We all do that. Well, we try and
0: having your barbie.
1: Yeah,
0: and you know, you got one text, you got one messenger group over here, and another one over there.
1: No, you've got about, if you've got four friends, you've got three messenger groups.
0: Yeah.
1: Because there's one of those friends, they're not in that group. Yeah, you got another message because they're all in there, but the other friend's not in there. One for Paul, one for Peter.
2: And that's how you get yourself in trouble.
1: Nā ko nā i pēnei ai.
2: Yeah. I pēnei ai. 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
1: Mai te whakatūngo te kīngitanga i te kotahi mano e warurauri te kaumāwaru, e kaha whakahe ana te kāwana tango o te rā i te kīngitanga. 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
0: 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To grow, to prosper, to flourish.
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0: Rangatira.
1: Here's another phrase we can use in the mornings when it's time to get the kids up and off to kura. What would you like for lunch? Yaha he kai pai mau mo te tina. What would you like for lunch? Yaha he kai pai mau mo te tina.
2: He reo kōrero, he reo ora. A spoken language is a living language.

0: Patu, he whenua, he wai, he tangata. Raupatu, the land, the water, the people.
1: In March 1987, Robert Te Kotahi Mahuta, on behalf of himself, the members of Waikato Tainui, the Tainui Māori Trust Board and Ngā Marae Tōpū, submitted a claim to the Waitangi Tribunal under the Treaty of Waitangi Act in relation to the Raupatu and was registered with the Waitangi Tribunal as Wai30. According to the testimonies by Waikato Kaumātua and Kuia in affidavits, the injustice of the Raupatu was still felt by Waikato as in the past.
0: Kia tupu, kia hua, kia pua wai. To grow, to prosper, to flourish.
2: Pono au, I puta tētai kōrero, ia mātai kōrero ana. 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
2: 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Someone could be talking about something and saying, wow, such and such is going on, but this has happened and therein lies the problem. Therein lies the problem. So, and I said, well, ai, kei kona e raruraru ana.
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1: In February 1938, Tūmati agreed to an annual offer of £5,000 by the government with the provision for further negotiations. However, 2 months later, Tūmati died. Negotiations were postponed till 1946, where Te Puia agreed to Prime Minister Peter Fraser's offer of £5,000 in perpetuity. In time, Tūmati's hope for negotiations to resume between Waikato and the Crown came to fruition to complete their Raupatu settlement. In
0: 95. Kia tupu, kia hua, kia puawai. To grow, to prosper, to flourish.

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1: Here are a few examples where the consonant WH or F is used. Pēnei would be pēnei, and pēra would become pēra. 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
1: Since the establishment of the Kingitanga in 1858, the government vehemently opposed it. After much deliberation by the Crown in July 1863, they sent military forces to unjustly invade the Waikato and cross the Mangatawhiri River. This initiated war against Waikato and their allies. By April the following year, after persistent defence of their lands, Waikato and their allies had fallen back and taken refuge in the King Country.
0: Kia tupu, kia hua, kia puawai. To grow, to prosper, to flourish.
2: Kiwa. Ko tā tātou kiwaha I te rā nei, e koe e koe.
3: E koe e koe.
2: E koe e koe. E koe.
3: 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E koe
2: 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E koe. Ko tētahi atu e hāngai ana, ko te enge.
3: Mm-hmm.
2: So things were the instances, like, as if it serves you right.
3: Yeah. Good job.
2: Good job. E koe, e koe.
3: Inge. We grew up with inge.
2: Inge.
3: And yep. I've come to learn e koe, e koe, e koe.
2: Yeah, I never heard inge until I came to these regions. Yeah,
3: yes. So, And then you felt really lucky.
2: Yeah, and I was like, inge, inge.
4: Ngā waiata o tū a ukiuki, o nanahi, o nāianei, te reo o tainui, te puna kōrero.

0: Ko te pū kai raro, te ko te hono.
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2: Raupat, he whenua, he wai, he tangata. Raupatu, the land, the water, the people.
3: In 1912, King Mahuta died, and his eldest son, Te Rata, was crowned the fourth Māori king. Although he was shy and sickly, he was strongly supported by his cousin, Te Puia. The following year, Te Rata led another ope to England to petition King George and Queen Mary to return Waikato confiscated land, which breached the Treaty of Waitangi. In June the following year, he had an audience with them that proved fruitless. The claims were referred back to the New Zealand government to investigate.
2: Kia tupu, kia hua, kia puawai. To grow, to prosper, to flourish.

0: another kiwaha that came up.
1: Yes.
0: It's pretty cool. Mauake nei.
1: Mauake nei.
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1: 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Ah, mauake nei.
0: Ah, mauake
1: nei. Ah, mauake nei.
2: Yeah. Mauake nei.
0: Yeah.
2: Like mau as in caught, catch.
1: Ah, to be, and I tēnei, wā mau e whakamarama.
0: Well, ko te tikanga o te kupu, o te kōrero, o te kianga, te kiwaha, mauake nei, forever and a day.
1: Yeah.
0: Forever
1: and
0: continue.
1: Continued.
2: Infinity. Okay.
1: To infinity, infinity and beyond.
0: Beyond.
1: Ah, mauake nei.
2: Oh, ah, mauake nei. Yeah. So, okay.

0: He whenua, he wai, he tangata. Raupatu, the land, the water, the people.
1: Around 1890, King Tawhiao established the Kingitanga's first parliament, Ko Te Kauhanga Nui at Maunga Kawa near Cambridge. It had a council of 12 tribal delegates called the Te Kaumarua. They advised King Tawhiao on policy and communicated his messages to the iwi. The Kauhanga Nui remains in existence today and is the modern Waikato Tainui tribal government, which came as a result of the Waikato Tainui Raupatu settlement 20 years ago.
0: Kia tupu, kia hua, kia puawai. To grow, to prosper, to flourish.
2: Mā te reo Māori e kākahu i o whakaaro. 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
1: 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To grow, to prosper, to flourish.
2: I was about to say, karewi te parore haere, I'm not just wandering about. And mā tātua tū, and I think perhaps te Tairawhiti might say, karore.
3: Karore, ai.
2: Yeah. Engari, a tainui ka ki parore, pewhia koutou e tai?
3: Iaua. Karewi, tino mohi ana, mena rane ko, he karore, he parore.
2: Yeah, you have some word that's on the other end of the spectrum.
3: On the other.
2: So, koe ra te parore, to wanda ne. And kaewa, you got kupu like kaewa, means to be same sort of a thing. But kaewa, te rere ki o te kaewa, you haven't got a home. So ko te manu kaewa is a bird that just sort of flies around and hasn't got a tree to perch in. And then we got the tēnei kupu, which is a sort of fun one. 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
3: Tipi, ai.
2: And again, tipi haere and parore are different.
3: Mm.
2: Hey, parore is the sort of going about. Tipi haere, you're on a trip of
0: right,
2: some sort.
0: You've
2: there's a plan where you've planned to go such and such, but between te a and the u,
3: and the u,
2: I wanganui i te a me te u, you have a tipi haere. So koe rā te tipi haere. And then, ko tēnei kupu, ko te tai haere.
3: Kia ora.
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3: Ai.
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0: Mm-hmm.
3: Oh, yeah.
2: But you're quite definite, not only where you're going to end up, but how you're going to end up there. 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

0: 288 Aoi. And all it means is?
1: Too late. You've missed it.
0: Too late, you missed it.
2: Too late, you missed it.
0: Yeah. Who have you heard use this?
2: Man, I can't remember the last time I've heard it.
0: Yeah.
2: We've progressed well.
0: Yeah.
1: Right.
2: In terms of Te Reo
1: Māori. Yeah.
2: But these are one of the the dimes of the 90s and 80s.
0: Quinn, I think even before then, it's one I hear from a particular generation.
2: Oh, yeah.
0: No ngā taipakeke.
2: Mm-hmm.
0: So, Quinn, I think that one I'm tino rango nei a Timothy.
2: Aye.

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4: That's like, yeah, fuzzy, eh?
3: Yeah, fuzzy. Yeah. I just hear the...
2: Koia.
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2: Māori place names number one. Kai koura. Kai means to eat, koura is crayfish. Like most Māori place names, there is always a longer version. And in this case, it is Te ahi kai koura, a tamaki te rangi. This great traveller's exploits are known in both islands. When Tamaki te rangi arrived at Kai Koura, the rock pools were teeming with koura, crayfish. After procuring enough for a big feast, he set about lighting a fire to cook his crayfish. And to commemorate this occasion, Tamaki te rangi named the whole area Kai Koura. One may ask, why give such a simple act so much significance? The answer lies in the mana and prestige of the person who performed the act. A rangatira with great mana, all his actions are noted by the tribe, and when appropriate, are immortalized in place names or in whakatauaki, proverbial sayings. The name Kai Koura was once applied to the whole of the South Island. Here it is once more, Kai Koura. Māori place name number two. Rangi Toto. Rangi means sky or day, and toto means blood. This is a fairly common name in New Zealand, having been brought here by those intrepid canoe explorers of the Great Migration. Rangitoto Island, Auckland, in full, is Ngā rangi I toto ngiai a Tamatekapua, the days of the bleeding of Tamatekapua. The famous chief of the Arawaka canoe, Tamatekapua, was badly wounded at Rangitoto Island. Some years ago, however, an elder of Ngāti Whātua, the original inhabitants of Auckland, gave me a different version. According to this kaumātua, during the eruption that gave birth to the island, volcanic activity was such that the entire heavens took on a blood-red coloration. Whichever story is correct, Rangitoto Island remains to this day a prominent landmark in the Waitemata Harbour. One of the intriguing things about Rangitoto Island, if you sailed around her, even with her two prominent peaks, she looks the same all the way around. Here again is our place name, Rangitoto. Māori place name number three. Arahura. Ara means path and hura is to discover. The name is closely associated with those two intrepid mariners, Kupe and Ngahue, who discovered Aotearoa whilst traversing the great ocean of Kiwa, the Pacific Ocean. There are also connections here with the Cook Islands. Araura is the ancient name of Aitutaki in the Cook Islands group, and the landing place and river on the west coast of the South Island were possibly named in memory of their island home. It's quite possible also, following their great battle with Te Whekeo Muturangi, the giant octopus of Cook Strait, Kupe and Ngahue travelled down to the west coast of the South Island to search for any people they could find. Ngahue gave the name in memory of their search. The Arahura area is also renowned for its high-quality greenstone, much sought after in the past for making weapons, carving tools, and prized ornaments. Arahura is also an old name for the South Island. Māori place name number four. Rākiura. Raki is the South Island or Ngaitahu form of rangi, sky. Ura means glowing. Rākiura is the Māori name for Stewart Island. According to Māori tradition, during the early peopling of the Deep South, a young chief wished to marry but arrived too late. A rival rangatira had stolen his bride. The full name is Te Ura o Te Raki Tāmau, the blushing of Te Raki Tāmau. the early Maori used his imagination to create myths and legends pertaining to the land. He saw the South Island as a canoe, from whence the North Island was hauled out of the sea by that amazing Maori superman, Maui. Naturally enough, with Rakiura at the foot of the South Island, the Maori imagination saw it as the anchor stone of Maui's canoe. Here again is our place name, the Maori name for Stewart Island, Rakiura. Maori place name number 5. Paraparaumu. Parapara means leftovers, scraps or waste fragments. Umu means earth oven or hangi. When the hangi is lifted, children since time immemorial descend on the succulent morsels that cling to the hangi stones. I remember quite vividly in my own childhood prizing bits of meat and kumara from those hot stones. Now, coming back again to our story on Paraparaumu, during pre-European times, when intertribal fighting was like our provincial rugby competitions, a hungry taua, or war party, captured a village to find only fragments of leftover food in the earth oven. To commemorate the occasion, they called the village Paraparaumu. The majority of Maori place names have come about because of some human action that took place on the land. A name could arise out of a simple deed or from the ashes of a major intertribal battle. Here once again is our place name, Paraparaumu. Maori place name number 6. Hātaitai. Hātaitai is the name of a suburb in Wellington. It was originally referred to as Whātaitai. According to legend, Whātaitai and Te Ngake were Taniwha who once lived in a lake which is now Wellington Harbour. They attempted to force their way out. Te Ngake succeeded and made the entrance to the harbour. Whātaitai, on the other hand, failed, changed into a bird and flew screaming to the top of Mount Victoria, Tangi Te Keo. There have been attempts to provide a literal translation. Ha means smell or breath, and wha to cause or to make known. Taitai means the lapping of the tide or the breath of the ocean. Maori place name number 7. Hauturu. Hau means wind and turu, post. The wind's resting post. Hauturu is the Maori name for Little Barrier Island. According to legend, it is the centre post for the great net of Taramainuku. Te kupenga a Taramainuku, a formidable chief. Taramainuku cast his net across the Hauraki Gulf from Cape Colville to Whangarei Heads. The hen and chicken islands were the corks of the net. Here again, the Maori imagination of personalizing natural phenomena has been used here to great effect. The hidden message here could easily mean the extent of Taramainuku's tribal boundaries. Here once again is the real name for Little Barrier Island, Hauturu. Maori place name number 8. Ko Tongariro te maunga, ko Taupō te moana, ko Tūwharetoa te iwi, ko te heuheu te tangata. Tongariro is the mountain, Taupō is the lake, Tūwharetoa the tribe, and te heuheu is the man. In the past, the names of powerful chiefs became synonymous with mountains, rivers, and lakes. One such was Te Heuheu, who was revered by his allies and feared by his enemies. Tongariro's sacred volcano and the Great Sea of Taupō were the only objects sufficiently grand and imposing to be compared with the godlike chieftain and high priest Te Heuheu. He was killed in a landslide in 1846. A formidable warrior on the battlefield, he prophesied that he would not die at the hand of another warrior. We're led to believe that this Whakatauki proverb was first uttered by an equally famous chieftain, the first Maori king, Kiingi Pototau Te Whero. Maori place name number 9. Te Hapua. Te Hapua, once again, is a name that's been altered to make its pronunciation easier. Originally, it was Te Hopua, the cove, the sheltering place of canoes. It is the northernmost Maori village in New Zealand. The tribe is Ngāti Kuri, a section of Te Upouri. From the turn of the century, right up until the early 1950s, Te Hapua was the centre of a gum-digging industry. Because it's believed that the spirits of the Maori dead make their final journey through the area, the Te Aupouri tribe are seen as the guardians of Māori spirits. Ngā kai tiaki wairu. Here again is our place name, Te Hapua. Place name number 10, Pūtiki. Pūtiki is a well-known Māori stronghold near the mouth of the Whanganui River. The main attraction there now is a beautifully carved Māori Anglican church. In full, the name is Pūtiki Whanganui a Tamatea Pōkai Whenua, the place where Tamatea the Navigator tied his topknot with flax. Tamatea of the Takitimu Kanu went ashore at Whanganui and had his hair dressed. The pononga, or servant, procured kōrari, flax, but it was rotten and broke. Tamatea said, Kahoreri te ki te Whanganui. It is not like the Whanganui, a high-quality flax to be found on the east coast. The place was named after this incident. Here again is our place name, Pūtiki. And now for the full name again, Pūtiki Whanganui a Tamatea Pōkai Whenua. Māori place name number 11. Moehau. Moe means to sleep, hau is wind. Windy sleeping place. The full name is Moehau or Tamatekapua. Tamatekapua, captain of the Arawa canoe, was buried at Cape Colville, and the name was given by his son, Kahumata Momoe. Hau probably refers to the life essence, and the name means the sleeping sacredness of Tamatekapua. It may also mean the wind resting or sleeping. Tamatekapua, captain of the Arawa canoe, and Ngātoroirangi, Tohunga and High Priest, are the eponymous ancestors of many generations of Māori who claim affiliation to the Arawa canoe. Here again is our place name, Moehau. Māori place name number 12, Ohinemutu, or the place of Hine, the girl. Mutu means to cut off. The place of the young woman who was killed. The great chief Te Ihenga had a daughter called Hine Te Kakara, the fragrant maid. After her death, she was thrown into a boiling mud pool. To remind people of this brutal act, Te Ihenga set up a memorial stone and called it Ohinemutu. One of the landmarks of the area is the beautiful Ohinemutu Anglican Church facing the handsomely carved meeting house, Tamatekapua. Here once again is our place name, Ohinemutu. Māori place name number 13, Te Oneroa a Tohe. The original name for the 90-mile beach is Te Oneroa a Tohe, the long beach of Tohe. Tohe was an early ancestor of northern tribes, and many northerners today claim descent from him. His pā was situated in Spirits Bay in the far north, looking out towards Three Kings. When Tohe was an old man, he decided to journey down the 90-mile beach towards Kaipara. He wanted to see his daughter, Rani Nikura, for the last time. She was married to a Ngāti Whātua chief. During Tohe's historic walk, he created place names and proverbial sayings that sprang out of varied incidents whilst journeying south. Tohe's sayings are still on the lips of orators today. Here once again is the original name for the 90-mile beach, Te Oneroa a Tohe. Māori place name number 14. Kau ara pawa. Kau means swim, ara, path, and pawa, the route by which pawa swam across the river. Pawa was Kupe's pononga or servant. He went up the Whanganui River and pawa swam to the other side to get some kōrau, Māori turnip, and was drowned. This was a significant place because here Kupe heard voices. Being the first to set foot there, his curiosity and fears for his own safety grew. However, after further investigation, Kupe discovered that the voices belonged to the weka, the tiwakawaka, and the kōkako, native birds. From here, the great explorer returned to the mouth of the Whanganui River and once again into the vastness of Tangaroa's ocean. Here once again is our place name, Kau Arapawa. Māori place name number 15, Kaitaia. In full, it is Kaitataia. Kai means food, tataia, to throw about. According to local Rarawa and Opauri history, two women competed to see who could store away the most food. For some period, the two zealously tried to outdo the other. Eventually, they had gathered so much food together that it could not be contained in the food pits and had to be thrown away. There is, of course, another legend to the effect that Tamatea, son of Rongokako, took huge quantities of kukupa, wood pigeons, here. The name of the place was changed from Orongotea to Kaitaia, food in abundance. Here once again is our place name, Kaitaia. Place name number 16. Horokowau. Horo means to swallow, and kowau is the Maori word for shag. It is believed that Mount Tasman was originally called Horokowau. Apparently, when looked on from a great distance, the mountain resembles the swelling in the long neck of a shag when it is swallowing a fish. The name appears in several places in the South Island. It is also the name for the Cass River and could therefore be interpreted as a precipitous landslip, horo, where shags congregated. Incidentally, there's a well-known proverb pertaining to the shag, ko te kowau anake e whakahua ane tōna ingoa. Kowau, kowau, kowau. It is only the shag that cries its own name. It is I, it is I, it is I. Obviously meant for a braggart. Here once again is our place name, Horokowau. Māori place name number 17, Himatangi. He means to fish. Matangi is the name of a chief and hence the name Matangi's fishing. However, there is speculation regarding the authenticity of this meaning. Some authorities still regard the name as Himatangi, referring to the weeping tangi of Hima for her lost greenstone treasure. Some historians believe the story relates to the chief Himatangi who settled here long ago. Apparently, travelers were killed by a huge taniwha in a lake not far from the Manawatu River. With 12 men, Matangi set out to kill the taniwha. Some of them acted as bait, tempting the taniwha from its den. Others lay in wait and snared it with ropes when it emerged and killed it. Here once again is our place name, Himatangi. Māori place name number 18, Hokianga. It was from here that Kupe, the great navigator and explorer, returned to Hawaiki. The area is imbued with stories of Kupe. Near the harbour entrance stands an outcrop of rocks, and these are referred to as Ngākuria Kupe, the dogs belonging to Kupe. One legend states that when Kupe finally left Hokianga, his dogs tried to follow him. Realizing that their quest was in vain, gave up pursuit of their master, became petrified, and from that time onwards have remained guardians of the Hokianga harbour entrance. The full name is Hokianga Nui, the direct return, or Te Hokianga Nui a Kupe. Māori place name number 19, Horohoro. The full name is Te Horohoroinga o Ngaringaringa o Tia, the place where Tia's hands were ceremoniously washed. This was necessary to remove the tapu after handling the dead. Tia was the Arawa explorer who named Lake Taupo. An alternative for the full name is Te Horohoronga a Tia, which refers to the swallowing of sacred food in a ceremony to remove tapu. Here once again is our place name, Horohoro. Māori place name number 20, Huiterangiora. Huiterangiora is reputed to have been a great explorer and navigator of the 7th century, sailing right down as far as the Antarctic in his canoe. The district adjoining the mouth of Motueka River was named after him. Many of these place names that have their roots in legend and mythology are in themselves literary gems etched into the landscape. Anglicization of Maori place names does nothing to enhance what the ancestors bequeathed to this nation. Here once again is our place name, Huiterangiora. Maori place name number 21, Kaiapoi. This was a major pā of the Ngaitahu, the main tribe of the South Island. Only the might of Ngati Toa, Ngati Raukawa, led by the Maori Napoleon Te Rauparaha, could penetrate her stout palisades and seek vengeance on the inhabitants. It is generally agreed that the proper form of the name is Kaiapohia, meaning food depot. But some South Island Kaitahu Maoris deny this and say that it has always been Kaiapoi, Kai, food, and Poi, swang. The pa was in a strategic position and adequate food supplies could be swung towards it from all directions. Here once again is our place name, Kaiapoi. Maori place name number 22. Kaihu. The full name was Kaihu Aihenga. Kai, food, hu, secret. Ihenga was the grandson of Tamatekapua. He went travelling in the far north and his men carried some toheroa inland. While his companions were absent, he ate all the remaining supplies and pretended he knew nothing about it. He was found out and the place was named as a reminder of his greed. Here again is our place name, Kaihu. Maori place name number 23. Kahutara. This was the name of one of the canoes in which the Maoris came to New Zealand. The Ngaitahu came from the North Island in a canoe with the same name and established themselves here a little south of Kaikoura. Although the seven canoes that are known to most of us brought the main ancestors to Aotearoa, there are numerous important canoes familiar only to those who have tribal affiliations with them. For example, Nugutai Memeha is a well-known canoe of the East Coast, and so are these from Northland, Ngātoki Matawhaoru, Te Tinana, and Māmari. Here once again is our place name, Kahutara. Maori place name number 24, Kahurangi. Kahu means blue, and rangi, sky, blue skies. Canoe voyagers from the North Island, Nelson and Marlborough always endeavoured to reach the mouth of the Kahurangi River in the evening because this landfall was almost invariably associated with blue skies and calm waters. A well-known Maori saying that epitomises tranquility, including a prayer for a trouble-free journey, reads as follows. Kia hora te marino, kia whakapapa pauna mu te moana, kia tere te kā rohirohi. May the calm be widespread, may the sea glisten like the green stone, and may the shimmer of summer dance across your pathway. And here once again is our place name, Kahurangi. Maori place name number 25, Talaga. This is an obvious corruption of a Maori name. One conjecture is that when Captain Cook recorded the name, he pointed northwest to the mainland and asked what the place was called. The Maoris may have thought he was asking the name of the wind and replied, Tarakaka, southwest wind. The original name of Talaga Bay was Uawa. Here again is our place name, Talaga. Maori place name number 26. Tonga Riro. Tonga means south wind, riro, carried away. When Ngātoroirangi was on the summit and in danger of perishing in the cold, he called to his sisters in Hawaiki for fire. His words were carried on the wings of the south wind. This name was originally applied to the three peaks, Tonga Riro, Ngauruhoe, Ruapehu. Ngātoroirangi was the high priest of the Arawa canoe. His tapuae, footprints, are indelibly etched into Te Kōpū o Te Ika Māui, the thermal region of Māui's fish. Our place name again, Tongariro.

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8: Are you enrolled to vote?
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11: This is a cost of living election, Julian. There's no two ways about it. That's what we need to fix.
6: E ai ki ngā tatau pōti a whakaata Māori ko te oranga pūkoro te take nui whakaharahara. 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
12: Tāne think they're supposed to be the providers or their whānau. Yeah, it's tough. The cost of living is getting them down, not being able to afford to live.
6: E ai anō ki ngā tatau ko tahi te tokorima, kāre anō kia whakatau ko wai hei māngai mō rātou. 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
12: Our women are our leaders and they either drag their tāne to the polling booth or we tell them that this isn't about them, this is about their tamariki, their mokopuna and their mokopuna that they won't get to see. We need them to vote.
7: I tēnei wā, te maha hoki o ngā whānau, kei te wehe atu ki ahi te reiria, ki wāhi ki te whai mahi. 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
13: Are these women speaking the right language to men?
6: I te mutunga i hoi wānanga hia ngā kaupapa here, i rangona me te hāngai ki te ao te tāne.
14: If there's one thing that's going to motivate our tāne to vote, it'll be that. It'll be policies that they hear that are going to put money in their back pocket.
15: We just got to get out there. You know, it's for our mokos, it's for our children. If we don't do our job, how do we expect to carry the next generation on?
6: Kei ngā tāne Māori anō te tikanga kia rehita i mua i te katinga o te kēti a te 25 o Oketopa. Kātahi me puta ki te pōti.
16: Change government anyway.
10: Nei te inoi kia koutou kia kaha ki te pōti.
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17: Don't brush it off, Phil. Have you tried this?
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2: The recipient of the Maioha Award here at the EPRA Silver Scrolls 2026 is Puna Ora, written by Emily Looker and Charles Looker, performed by Aro.
0: Charles Looker and Emily Looker for Puna Ora.
3: Really enjoyed being able to not have to work, to really focus on what mahi tito waiata could look like with a whānau of five travelling in a caravan. So mihi kawana, mihi kawana.
4: Thank you to all the amazing artists, Abraham Kunin, Marika Hodgson, Dean Rodriguez, Ben Whitaker, Callum Lee. Just so stoked this was part of our album Tawawo, and Puna Ora was one of the songs of it. But massive mihi to our whānau. We have three kids and we live in the caravan you saw on the video. We've been travelling full time and doing music full time for the last few years, and we couldn't do this mahi without our beautiful village. Shout to the sis for being here tonight, to Tautoko, and yeah, all the whānau.
3: Cheers. Yeah. 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
6: Obviously the other code, but it's just all love and supporting each other, and I think there's a couple of them coming tomorrow to watch the game, and hopefully we can go watch their game on Saturday too. But just in general, how dominant and how they go about their business and represent New Zealand, so a lot of things that they do that we look up to, so it's pretty cool.
5: Hei muri tata iho I te tekau, karaka a te pōne, ka tangi te pie. Hei muri ake I ngā pānui hoko hoko ko ngā huarere o te wā. Whale Fall in cinemas now.

If you would like to ring from your home phone, your landline phone, then our 0800 number is 0800 824 727. 0800 824 727. If you live locally in Tauranga Moana, 578 2982. And if you'd like to ring using your mobile phone, 07578 2982. Please ring in, please ring in. Why am I? I would love to play your waiata and also to send it out to whomever you'd like to send them out to. Pēnei, just like these next two coming up, as usual, e hoa mā. 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

0: Good boy. 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We're from me, going out to each and every one of you who have tuned into Taipari Taitimu this morning. I'm here, o te ata kia koutou katoa. A te mauri e morena. A te mauri e morena, joy. Kia ore hoa. Morena. Joy, again. As usual, would like to send these two Waiata going out to everyone who's listening in this morning. Tuatahi, Mansion on the Hill by Hank Williams, Tuarua, Willie Nelson and Ray Charles with Seven Spanish Angels. Whakarongo mai.
1: Start off with a little tune of mine that I wrote here a while back. Hope you've heard it. Called Mansion on the Hill.

Those two waiata there were for Joy. Morena Joy, hope you enjoyed your waiata e hoa. Ka pai, e nai ne, like to see Morena Patrick. Kia ora Patrick. Patrick also would like to send these two waiata going out to everyone who's listening in. Ka pai, your waiata tuatahi this morning, Patrick. Orchid in the Rose by Jade, tuarua. Pōmārie, Lights Out by the TPM Band.

Boy, those two wires are there. We're for Patrick. And as usual, going out to everyone who is listening in this morning. Morena Patrick, and I hope you enjoyed your wire today, e hoa. Good boy. Inaine. Like to say Morena Roger. Kia ora, Roger. Roger also would like to send these two wire to going out to everyone who's listening in. To Tahi, Peace in the Valley by Elvis Presley. Tuarua, I Believe in You by Don Williams.

those two words are there. We're for Roger. 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Mōrena e hoa, hope you enjoyed your waiata. Ka pai nai nei, I'd like to play two waiata here, a dedication for Whaia Aroha Nui. Mōrena. Your first waiata, the Patty Page medley, the Tennessee Waltz and Chaney Partners, going out to your over 70s group e hoa. Moana, Ella, Gail, Gabriel, Shirley, Ludin, Diane, Lena, Janet, Jill, Trina, Harata, Sue, Pikirauhina, and your younger sister, Naumai. That's for your first waiata, the Patty Page medley in Tuarua. Tuarua, Don't Know Much by Aaron Neville and Linda Ronstadt. I would like to send out to your three sisters, e hoa. Your younger sister, Naumai, who lives next door. Roto, who lives in Napier, and Rākai, who lives up there in Papakura. Nō reira. 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Ane.

goes to Waiata there. 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Hope you enjoyed your Waiata e hoa. Ka pai e hoa ma. Time here at Taipari Taitimu is just coming up to 13 minutes away from 5 a.m. Nō reira. I would like to play a dedication to Waiata here for Mata. Mōrena Mata. Mata also would like to send this to Waiata here, going out to everyone who's listening in, and also going out to Clark, Cora, Stanley, and also to all her whānau all over the motu and in Australia. Tuatahi, the nearest thing to heaven, by Uncle Bunny Walters. Tuarua, under the sun, by L.A.B.

Those two Wairarere Wherefore Mata. 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Hope, and also everyone who's listening in. Hope you enjoyed your Waiata. E hoa, kia ora. Hapai. E9. 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Mr. Ika, aka Reg, down there in Waitara. So therefore these two Waiata. Going out to all his whānau in Waitara. And also going out to his brother, Michael. Nā reira, ko tō Waiata Tuatahi. Ko Vaya Con Dios by Freddie Fender. And then tō Waiata Tuarua, ko Herbs, me tā rātou Waiata, ko Long Ago. 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Anira.

0: place to Waitara there. We're for Mr. Ika, a.k.a. Reg, down there in Waitara. So therefore, going out to all his whānau in Waitara and out to his brother Michael. In INA, I'd like to play Waiata for his brother Michael. Dedication, nō reira. These two Waiata here. Going out to everyone who's listening in. And also his usual group. Ara, Blue Boy in the Waikato, Whaia Maikara, the Kaumātua in Waitara, Patsy and Johnny, Stephen Chicken Abraham, Jamie Cooper, the Erwin and Kohu whānau here in Taurangamona, his sister-in-law Gina, Vianne, and his brother Reg. Michael, I've got two Waiata here by Hank Williams for you. Tuatahi, Lovesick Blues, Tuarua, hey, good looking. Whakarongo mai.
1: We got a little song here now that I'd like to do for you, one that put together about a year and a half ago and recorded. And there's a lot of suffering in this song. We hope you never do have to go through nothing like this. We have to do it quite often, though. Here it is. Little thing called I Got the Lovesick Blues.

by those two wires there. We're for Michael. Getting out to his usual group and also getting out to everyone who's listening in. Ka pai. Ka pai time here at Taipari Taitimu is... It's coming up to 11 minutes after 5 o'clock. No reire homa. Ināianei, I would like to play two waiata here for Atereta. Morena Atereta. Kia ora. Atereta would like to send these two waiata here going out to everyone who's listening in. Tuatahi by Emmy Lou Harris. Save the last dance for me. Tuarua by Anne Murray. Could I have this dance? Whakarongo mai.

those two Waiata there were for Atareta. Hope you enjoyed your Waiata there, Atareta. Morena. Ka pai. Like to play a second dedication for Joy. So again, these two Waiata going out to everyone who's listening in. Tuatahi this time, Joy. Patsy Cline with I Fall to Pieces. Tuarua. Uncle Bunny Walters with Home Isn't Home Anymore.

Uncle Bunny Walters there with Home Isn't Home Anymore. Those two wires are there. We're a second dedication for Joy. Morena no Joy. Hope you enjoyed your waiata. Morena no Patrick. Kia ora hoa. I'd like to play you a second dedication also. Patrick would also like to send these two waiata going out to everyone who's listening in. Apai tuatahi, I want to wake up with you, Boris Gardner. Tuarua, dance, little lady dance by Tina Charles.

Those two wires are there. We're a second dedication for Patrick. Going out to his usual, going out to everyone who's listening in. I hope you enjoyed your waiata e hoa. Ka pai e hoa ma. We are 28 minutes away from Wamutu. Nō reira, nei rā, e tahi waiata.

Kia ora, e tewi e te pānau. That is me for another morning on this Friday morning, Friday, the 16th of October. I hope you enjoyed the show as much as I enjoyed being with you this morning. Also, I hope you have a lovely day at work, and I hope you have a lovely, lovely weekend at home. I certainly will, and I look forward to catching up with you for next week's show, back next Monday morning, back here on Taipari. Taitumu. Until then, kia pai te rā, kia tuturu, ōwhiti whakamaua, kia tīna, tīna, haumi e hui e, pāiki e. 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

0: Okay, I need the kiwa. Ha!
1: Kiwa.
0: And just to put a spin on things, I'm going to ask Erica. I'm just going to say, Ida. And see what she says back.
1: Dot.
0: No.
1: That's Ida Kati, right?
0: No. Ida's, no. Ida's also speckled. So Ida, Ida.
1: Yeah, like core Ida Ida in core the Ida, Ida. Bottomly pots covered in spots. Harry McCleary book that's translated.
2: Yeah, koe na te kupu, eh?
1: Yeah.
2: Core Ida Ida.
0: And tetehi o ngā tani whanana te wako o tainui arahi mai. Ko tō neinga, ko paneireira.
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0: Rangare he momo ai he tērā.
2: Ai, ai he, ne?
0: Ai. Paneireira he, ai, he Pacific Ahara Dolphin.
2: Yeah, marama.
0: Oh. Ana kuira te tete o ngā tani whanana te wako tainui.
2: Ai, ai.
0: Yeah.
1: Hey, that's so cool.
0: Yeah, okay. Puheri ira.
2: Ira. Ana tokai.
0: Ah, it could be. So ira is like, yeah, look in front of you. Kei whia te mena. Ira. Kei mui ako.
2: Ah.
1: Oh.
2: Ira.
1: Like, ira.
2: Ira.
0: Yeah, ira.
2: Ira. Ah, yeah. Oh. Ira, ara, ana.
0: Yeah.
2: Ara. Yeah, yeah.
3: 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Time for a throwback. Time for a throwback.

0: Korenei te whānau, here's another phrase you can use at home at breakfast time.
1: Haha, ki runga I o tohi, he tiamu. What would you like on your toast? Some jam?
2: Kau, he miere māku kua papa.
1: Ah, he miere māu. 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

0: Ore te whānau. Today we look at the days of the week. Rahina is the Māori kupu for Monday. Rahina, Monday.
1: He reo kōrero, he reo ora. A spoken language is a living language. Hey! Time Live.

0: What? You don't listen to the radio? Oh, well, at least our tūpuna are listening. Pātara e Ngātawhai, 7 to 10 a.m. only on Tainui Live.
1: What was that song that just played, eh? 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
0: Atafai! 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
6: Weak! 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
1: 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State Highway 1, steady traffic, expect slight delays, not too bad. I did get stuck a little bit this morning, Aowiara, not too bad, before and after Tamahere. However, there will be roadworks on State Highway 1 until the end of the year. State Highway 3, not too bad, your way, cruising in just over 25 minutes into Kirikirirua. State Highway 1, Taupiri, just over 20 minutes in, and other than that, e te whānau. Looking pretty good on our rori. That's how we roll here on Waikato. Finish the week off with nice cruisy rori. Anyway, te whānau koe ra te update i runga i ngā rori. Ke matāra, ia koe e traiwana.
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0: I toki mai, e te iwi, te reo o Tainui, 32 minutes atu I te whetu karaka, mautonu mai, te mea whai muri I a Nico Grace. 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
2: It was Kamarima Ira Fa, one and only Atafa I tēnei rā. 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Anyway, te whānau, we've come up to my one song pick of the hour. And because of the result of the Kiwis versus the Australian Kangaroos last night, what a game. What an absolutely fantastic game, especially, you know, the undie situation. Kia ora koe, Caleb Punga. Anyway, we ended off with Aussie taking the lead 24-22. To the Kiwis. It was a good game at te whānau. And in saying that, hey, we're all about ahakoa te aha, ahakoa ngā aupiki, ngā auheke o te wā. We have that winner mindset. And that is my song pick of the day. Sprung Breezy, winner.
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1: 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True or false? Okawa was born in Okoroide. True or false? True. Mahinarangi travelled from the east coast to Aotea where she met Turongo and they had their son, Okawa.
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Observe the changes within you or around you as the energy changes. Of course it's changing. It's a Friday. 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Morena.

0: What? You don't listen to the radio? 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
1: 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What a beauty of a day to celebrate your birthday. 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
1: Ai, he tai haha, he tai ahai, he tainui e te iwi. Kamatara koa ki runga ngā rori ia koutou e Taraiwana. State Highway 1, steady traffic, expect delays before and after Tamahere due to roadworks. It will be like that until the end of the year. Cannot emphasise that enough. Also, te whānau on State Highway 3, not too bad your way, cruising in just over 23 minutes into Kirikirirua. State Highway 1, just over 20 minutes in, and congestion is lovely and beautiful near the Kirikirirua Gardens and Te Rapa Strait. But you know what, e te whānau, we practice patience here in Waikato. We practice patience here in Tainui. We don't road rage, we don't drive crazy, we don't drive scattered brains, and we don't drive tired. We drive with a vibe. Ka pai te whānau, there's your traffic update. Mo tēnei atanga hua nui. 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
2: It was kamarima I ra whaai, one and only tēnei wānei, but I won't be for much, much longer. E te whānau, mau tōni mai na te mea whai muri I a Rākai Hākeke Whauwhau. Also very proud of Rākai Hākeke Whauwhau. He has made it to the top three through Timberland. We actually caught up with him last week. So if you can, go and give him a bit of a like, a share, and vote for Rākai Hākeke Whauwhau. You can catch that on all of his socials. Te au iarā e te wi mau tōne mai, ka ko tahi mai. 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

0: It's Kamarima Ira Farihana Tira bringing the vibes, and another person, he rangatira, who is bringing the vibes, who has been bringing the vibes for the last few months, for the last few weeks. Ko ia tu e te iwi, ko Kingi Kiriona, ke taku rangatira, morena ki a koe.
1: Morena te whai, morena tātou.
0: Oh, kei te pēwhianga, piropiro, man. The last time I seen you, we were emceeing together at an absolutely awesome kaupapani.
1: Oh, it was cool. Well, e pēwhianga ngā piropiro kei te whiti te rā, ki konei ki Kirikiri Roa, as you know. Even though I'm stuck in traffic and couldn't quite make it to you in time for the live this morning, still vibing off the hui that you and I were privileged to host with navigators, 300 of them, kai whiriwhiri, whānau ora kai whiriwhiri, that are doing mahi there for the awesome new whānau ora commissioning agency, Te Rangi Tāmiro. So yeah, still vibing from the hui, meeting with whānau from all across te Taitokerau, Tāmaki, Hauraki, Waikato, Tūwharetoa. Still vibing
0: from that kaupapa. What an awesome kaupapa, eh? And I will never forget, because, you know, that was the first time I was actually privileged to MC with you as well. So he honore nui, like moku, you know, because the last time I seen you MC was at the 160th Kingitanga celebration in Tāmaki Makaurau. And that was when King
1: I tell you, the privilege was all mine. It was a great balance because, you know, I can be a bit of a kaumātua with these things. So having somebody as vibey as you alongside was great. Not just for me, but I think the audience as well. It was awesome.
0: Oh, that means heaps coming from you. Oh, tēnā koe. Well, you've been busy. You were busy there. You know, you had those responsibilities, and then you had all these other responsibilities as well. You know, your phone was going off and all that sort of stuff. You know, just around the corner as well, we have Kapahaka. And one thing that a lot of people don't know is you were up every morning, and you are up every morning at 5:30 having a workout, eh?
1: Yes, we are, because, you know, Te Matatini o ngā Taniwha is coming up, and because Waikato is hosting, so, you know, we want to put on a good show, and that requires good fitness. So, yes, we've been up, the kappa's been up, all 60 or so of us, every morning, 5:30, training online with each other, which is probably why Pātara's away this morning, recovering from our 5:30 a.m. training this morning, but it's been good. And actually, it's helped put me in a rhythm with the campaign, because, you know, running an election campaign along with a kapahaka campaign, people would think I'm crazy. Actually, the rhythm of training every day consistently at that time sets you up good for the day and for the mahi ahead.
0: Oh, tino rangatira, tia te hauarangera, momo kōrero nei, waiho tia maira e tō tātou ariki nu. You know, man, you're just so go, go, go, go. And I love it. It's so inspiring. Now, what have you been up to since Te Rangi Tāmiro?
1: Well, it's funny because Te Rangi Tāmiro finished, I think, just after lunch on Tuesday, and then I went straight to another hui, which was at the University of Waikato, the end of year performance of Tauira in Te Tohu Paitahi. So for those that aren't familiar with Te Tohu Paitahi, it's one of the greatest Te Reo Māori immersion programs on offer. It has been for many years. I'm fortunate to be a product of that. It actually brought me to Waikato like over 26 years ago, and here I am still today, 26 years later. But that was on Tuesday. I've been in Auckland for a hui with Te Wānanga Ihorangi, so that was a debate, although, you know, I wouldn't even call it a debate. It's more like a panel discussion, really, with other Māori electorate candidates. For Aorohe Hauraki Waikato, Hana and I had the privilege of once again, being a part of a panel discussion at that hui to talk about te reo, what our parties are campaigning on with regards to te reo. And then last night I was really privileged to attend the launch of the Ripoi, Anamata Ripoi, Inamata weaving exhibition. So if you haven't got the chance, mind you, you've got a few months ahead of you to be able to, I would highly recommend that whānau make it to the Waikato Museum to check the exhibition out. It's basically some of the most beautiful works weaved by the greats, namely Dame Rangimari Ehetit, her daughter Digris Te Kanawa, and the wider whānau, because let's be honest, we know that weaving is a talent, is a skill that the wider whānau shares. So just to see it all in one room, it was actually quite overwhelming. There was a moment during the launch where I shed a tear because there were korowai in there well over 100 years old. In fact, I understand some of them may even be closer to the 200-year-old mark. So definitely worth whānau checking out and really privileged to be able to attend that launch last night. So there's been a lot on offer. Today I'm about to make my way to Te Ahurea Tino Rangatiratanga, speaking of kapahaka, so you know, we're all about hui. And then this weekend, besides my own kapahaka training, on Sunday, I'm hosting a golf tournament.
0: Nice.
1: In Paengaroa.
0: Oh, I love that. Man, pokea katoa koe, eh? I te mahi ngā tini kaupapa?
1: It has been. It's been full on. But, you know, all I'll say is, I think I've kind of always been like this. I've been a hui hopper of doom. The only difference now is I'm taking pictures and reels of it so people can join me on the journey. But I don't think it's anything different from, you know, what the likes of you and I are used to. We're used to being with the people, supporting kaupapa that make a real difference in our community.
0: Oh, ātahua, ei. Humble ake nei koe. And, you know, it's a skill as well. You know, one thing that I've noticed about you is obviously you've always been amazing and awesome and always for the people, but every time you engage with people, I noticed that at Te Rangi Tāmiro, you always give people your full presence. And, you know, and I think that's so mean because not many people can do that.
1: I think, just by my nature, I'm a bit of a social butterfly.
0: Yep.
1: You know, people would probably say I'm an extrovert, so I vibe and I get energy off social interaction. I think you're the same too.
0: Yeah.
1: So, you know, being in the presence of others, it's not mahi for me. It's kind of something that floats my boat, for want of a better way of putting it, or definitely gives me fuel, and that's definitely what we're going to need for the journey ahead.
0: All right, kā tika. Well, tēnā rā te koe ko whai wāhi mai ki ngā taringa o Tainui Live i tēnei ata. If you have any last shout-outs, any last kupu aki-aki, kā koe te wā.
1: Oh, look, my biggest aki-aki, given that, you know, I think we're 9 days away now from advanced voting opening, just to encourage our whānau, you've got 9 days to enrol. If you haven't done so already, make sure your whānau are enrolled to vote. Because once the 25th of October hits, or Labour weekend, the deadline for enrolment will close, and then, of course, advance voting opens. So 9 days till you can start casting your vote, get our whānau prepared, get them to the polls, because we really need change. We all know it, particularly as Māori over the last 3 years, things have been pretty challenging, and the only way to address that is by getting out to exercise our right to vote. Nō reira, kia kaha tātou katoa ki te pōti.
0: Oh, tēnā koe, kei taku rangatira, kua whai wāhi mai ki ngā taringa i tēnei, ata, all the very best, get safely to all your many kaupapa that, you know, that you'll be attending.
1: Tēnā koe, tēnā koutou katoa.
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0: Craft a meaningful career with a qualification that values the Māori perspective. 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Gain work-ready qualifications through practical learning that is recognised internationally for its Indigenous understanding. In programs like teaching, environmental science, nursing, content creation and broadcasting. Te Whare Wānanga o Awanui Ārangi. Learning that connects. Enroll today at wānanga.ac.nz.
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2: Ngā pūriri pūmau o te waimate me Taia Mai is seeking a mandate to represent their hapū in treaty settlement negotiations with the Crown. Voter registration is now open for mandate voting. 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Registrations will remain open during the voting period. Voting closes at 12 noon Friday, 23 October 2026. For more information, please check the Ngā Pūriri Pūmau Facebook page and website.
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4: Only on Tainui Live. Motunu mai e te iwi just around the corner. Cornea. Wangatia News weather update. Marama Taka update will also be joined by three manuhiri, manuwhiri, whai muri I te iwa karaka. Mihi atu, San. Kei kone taku tama. Mihi atu. Oh, no. Anyway, this was supposed to be the words that was played after our rangatira. Ki ngikiri ona. Whakarongo mai.

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1: Yosuke Marima, Ira Fa, Tahi o Te Ata, top of the morning. Top of the morning to everyone. Kia koutou katoa, kwa whai wahi mai ki tēnei tō reo irirangi. Ko tamatea ai o te maramataka I tēnei rā. Observe the changes within you and around you as the energy changes today. Of course it does. I rāmirihi prai, yay! We're all about it. If you have not yet shifted your energy, te whānau, come on. Kia kaha rā koe, let's finish the week strong. Let's finish the day strong. That's how we roll here in Waikato. Here in Tainui, Mau Tonu Mai, 50 Cent, Bonin Jar, Te Reo o Tainui, it was Kamarima, Irawha.

0: What a segue, Waiata, that is. It's because speaking of gentlemen, we're joined again. He is no manuwhiri to our airwaves. A tēnā rā te koe, e hoa, morena.
1: Kia ora everyone, Paul Tierney. Awesome to be here.
0: Awesome. Welcome.
1: Good morning, morena.
0: Awesome to have you back in the studio, and I see you in your Kiwis chop, eh?
1: Yeah.
0: Even though we lost, eh?
1: Oh, that's the time to wear it.
0: Yeah, oh, you're loyal to the death.
1: Loyal, stay proud.
0: I
1: was so stoked. It was really good to see the game last night. And yeah, really honoured to just see the boys giving it a heap. So
0: it was
1: looking forward to
0: touch
1: having
0: and
1: a
0: go, eh?
1: Yeah, I was looking forward to having a good yarn to paratara tonight, this morning. But
0: it's all good. You're stuck with me.
1: That's fine. You're gonna give it a good crack. So league just symbolises everything, doesn't it? Like, and the passion representing the country, and just so awesome to see the boys give it heaps, and they'll be right. They'll be there at the end. So
0: yeah, do you know what made me laugh? Was the undie situation at the end.
1: Yeah, yeah.
0: Caelan Ponga.
1: Yeah, man.
0: Oh, and him and what's his name? Welsh. They were going for tip for tap.
1: Yeah, it was really the battle of the fullbacks for sure. They contest the Queensland jersey as well. So yeah, a lot on the line there. For old Caelan, he played with what the outcome is, but man, to guts it in as long as he did. He probably went a bit too long, if anything. And, like one of my favourite players is Chance, Nicol Coxstead.
0: He's skinny, eh? He's a bit of a dude.
1: I don't know what's going on there. But and then they brought Kenny on, who's fast, nimble, you know. So, it didn't quite fall in the end, but, man, they gave it a good nudge. Awesome game.
0: Even I stayed up to watch it. We're lively this morning. We're all about the vibes, and we're ending the week on a high.
1: Yeah.
0: Now, the last time you were here, there was an awesome kaupapa.
1: Yep.
0: Can you please let our ears know what that kaupapa was and how did it go?
1: Yeah, so I'm here to talk about Heads of Care out in Norton. We've got a little charity, 100 Granview Road. There's a charity shop, community garden, and I'm starting to rock into the mentoring after coming out of looking after my parents full time. Just wanted to, just uffy that. And welcome the whānau in around Norton. I'm looking for volunteers in the charity shop space, but also the community garden. So, someone that would be keen to perhaps be a bit of a caretaker type situation role. With my mentoring, I like to keep jobs available for the young people as well. Still doing a bit of community service to help them with that in Oranga Tamariki. But the charity shop, it's in a garage. It's just a garage sale type thing. But there's quite a bit of stuff in there, and we need it all gone. So the whānau are welcome to come down and get stuck in.
0: You know what? We love a good garage sale.
1: Especially coming up before Christmas.
0: Oh.
1: It sort of varies, eh? Like, if you're quick, you get some good stuff. There's a lot of clothes and things. There's actually a relationship we have with Save Mart out Pukete, and get a lot of stuff out to Papua New Guinea. They do, eh? So,
0: what?
1: Yeah.
0: I love Save Mart.
1: So clothes that aren't, saleable, or, people think, they're too old or whatever. There's other countries that love that stuff. So, always be mindful of not throwing things out.
0: Because it could be someone else's treasure.
1: That's exactly it, and that's across the board. We do recycling as well, scrap metal and things like that as well. So it's all good mahi for the young people, keeps them busy. But, we had our third anniversary. Sorry, I'm rambling.
0: We had our
1: third anniversary on the 3rd of September at the Western Community Centre. It was a good night. Really awesome. Tairuri Group Holdings was represented by our good mate Leon Johnson. And, just a real, real nice night. I was stoked. The weather was rough. It was coordination, Koronahana at the time as well. So, just a good turnout. Just perfect for me. Got a few words spoken. And, quite a few people got up and said a few words too. So there was real aroha in the place. And, just good for the community, to know that people are out there trying their best and doing a bit more than...
0: giving back.
1: You don't always see it, eh?
0: Always see it, but you've been busy. Do you have any mihi to those who came to support those kaupapa, your kaupapa?
1: Yeah, so we've got heaps of sort of supporters out in the community there. Big ones, Avalon, Celtics Avalon. We've got Avalon Tyres and Suspension. The local cafes, Grandview Cafe right across the road's awesome. But on that night, FIFO, put on a bit of a barbecue for everyone and the food and the kite. Western Community Centre, always solid relationship there. Good News Community Centre over on Brecken's. And, we had a family support us who worked with Couplins, so big plug for Couplins. Just in general, we're looking for some grassroots funding at the moment as well. So that lotto dollar and the gambling dollar, know that it goes into good causes. So we're very fortunate that with that coming up. Oranga Tamariki now for me, a couple of mentoring contracts there underway. So I can, just love it, eh? And getting back to sport, kids in sport stay out of court. And if we're fit and energetic and approach those sort of roles with energy, we can do stuff with them as well, not just point the finger in that all the time. Eh? So, yeah, it's awesome. I love it. And I love the community. Norton's doing all right. Like, we're hanging in there. And got summer coming up, Christmas coming up. So, yeah. Come on down, grab a few things.
0: Oh, tēnā koe. Tēnā rau atu koe, I te nui o mahi. Huge mihi to you and all your team and to all of our whānau, our community leaders out there who are doing the do's, eh? Hei paenga mo te iwi. Far out, that's crazy. So if people want to get a hold of you or come and be a part of your kaupapa, your mahi gardening and all the mahi that you're doing and about to do, how can they contact you?
1: Yeah, absolutely. So my phone number is 022-630-9255. Happy as for people to have that. Just to even have a kōrero, eh? Let's come down, have a catch up. I want especially the whānau real close in Norton there to know that it's theirs. You know, it's not one person's or anyone above anyone else. And okay. Because I know people are really whakamāra about what we actually do or what I do. Being an ex-policeman, there's all that sort of thing there. So the roof is still blue, but we could do anything with that building. The scope's there for us to go wherever we take it, really. Tainui's riding behind what we want to do, and so it's exciting. Just time now for good, keen, responsible people that want to give back. Yeah. And gardening's a really specific sort of skill set required, and trusting someone to take ownership of the garden shed and the what's planted out and how it's planted and get a real cleanliness about it.
0: Huge responsibility.
1: Yeah. Okay. What's the term? Like clean gardening. Not so much herbicide based, you know, how the Māori used to do it.
0: Oh, I love it. Hey, get outside, feel the fresh air, get your hands in the dirt, sort of beautiful stuff and let's make something grow. Anyway, I want to do a huge shout out to you for coming in and having a kōrero again on air. If you have any last minute shout outs, any last minute mihi, kia koe te wā.
1: Yeah, I just want to thank you guys. Hey, it's always welcoming. You're always really welcoming to me coming in, and it's just awesome relationship. So, appreciate all the mahi you do. And just give it up for Norton and the West Side, and everyone go hard, stay well, stay strong, look after whānau, and God bless. Amen.
0: Amen. E mihi nui ana, kia koe ko whai wahi mai ki ngā taringai tēnei wā. 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Time Live.

0: What? 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
1: Yep, tūruskau ma wari minuti atu I te iwa karaka. 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No, this is not a voting one. It's not one of those voting ones, e te whānau. 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E mahi, you know, kori tina nāna, you know, the day in the life of. Beautiful, absolutely beautiful. Anyway, te whānau, kuhinga koha, he kaupapa that brings together iwi and Māori leaders, Pākehi investors and procurement leaders, and I love that. This year it will be held in Tauranga, so head on over to the Facebook page for all the updates. Here you go, e te whānau. Let's jump into some waiata. Ko Rela, Isa Ako, Heke Moiana, Iwatika Marima, Irawha, Morena.

0: Ngā pūriri pūmau o te waimate me Taia Mai is seeking a mandate to represent their hapū in treaty settlement negotiations with the Crown. Voter registration is now open for mandate voting. Votes can be cast at any of our voting hui, online or by post by hapū members 18 years or older. Registrations will remain open during the voting period. Voting closes at 12 noon, Friday 23 October 2026. For more information, please check the Ngā Pūriri Pūmau Facebook page and website.
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4: Ai te mei, ko taike, ki te pito whakamutunga mo tēnei hōtaka o tātou e Aotearoa Mautonu mai I te mea. There has been an announcement. Through Te Matatini that, and through Waikato Tainui that that they will be having a sensory experience for our tamariki. More on that e te whānau, te mea kāri I rua kako tahi mai, te māma, te supermāma ki Wanganui a tātou. She might get him shortly or she might get him just after 10 o'clock this morning. So if you'd like to whakarongo to our kōrero, to our yarn, to some back kōrero about that, kaupapa, tēnā kua. Stay tuned and stay locked in. Anyway, coming up just around the corner is Jason Derulo, Lewa, Snoop Dogg and Moimoa.
5: Hey, yo, Jace.
6: Oh, yeah! Oh, yeah! Oh, yeah!
5: Say something to her. Holla at her.
6: I got one question. How'd you fit all that in them jeans? You know what to do with that big fat boo.
5: Wiggle, wiggle.

0: minute. 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True or false? According to our customs, it is right that women should karanga at night time. True or false? False. 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Perhaps this is something we should have more discussions about.
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1: 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That, eh? 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And you know what I love as well? Te auriri.
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2: 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It's a natural part of diversity for us as whānau, rather than being something seen as perceived or different.
1: Yeah, and I love that Te Auriri's name is Te Auriri. I'm just going to, you know, guess. I'm guessing it comes from the waka, and because that's what my sister's name comes from. I can't assume, but I'm just going to assume that might be where his name came from. And, you know, it's about navigating, you know, his journey and your journey as a whānau and all that sort of beautiful stuff. He tika tira, am I right to say that?
2: I he āhua, where I am from, Ngāti Tara, in Muri Whenua, we have a wāhi called Te Auriri, which is where Papa Hek's waka centre sits on that whenua in Auriri. So he's named after our whenua and has a close connection to the waka as well,
1: I was close with that.
2: Tata.
1: Ai, tata, kua puta mai, kua whakamahu ki te ao, kua whakaputa me ki I tētahi karamihi ki te ao. There has been an announcement that has been made in the past few days. Can you please let us know what that announcement is for all of our ears tuned in right now?
2: Yeah, so we're really grateful that next year Kanorau will be leading and developing the initiative of a specialised and dedicated space for our neurodivergent whānau at Te Matatini o Ngā Taniwha. So what that looks like is it's going to be its own standalone zone amongst the wider event, and it's a space really where our whānau, our neurodivergent whānau, can come and re-regulate, can just come and even hang out and chill out with us, a little bit of a spicy place, and there's going to be heaps of different multi-sensory activities that are included in the space. So yeah, we're really excited to be able to give that option for our whānau. I think for a long time now, a lot of our whānau haven't actually attended a matatini in so long. And my partner and I, were talking about it the other day. The last time we took Te Auriri was when he was under one. And I think sometimes we forget the barriers that come with trying to attend our massive kaupapa Māori events. And so for us, it was just trying to somehow, if we could, remove some of those barriers, but also just create, you know, he wāhi haumaru, mō arato whānau.
1: I love that.
2: Yeah.
1: That's awesome. Like, what a game changer, eh? And it's a game changer Because, you know, we want all of our tamariki to be a part of all of our kaupapa Māori, especially kaupapa like Te Mata Tini.
2: Yeah, definitely. And I think it's been amazing to see that not even just for neurodivergent whānau, but for all of our whānau waikaha, that has been a real priority in the planning of this Te Mata Tini. And then the hope is that that just becomes the foundation for all of our kaupapa Māori.
1: Rightly so, I say. Hey, tiro tiro mai te tau tokirau. Tiro tiro mai, ei. Te aroha koutou katoa, koenei te tauira, ei. Of inclusion. E hake te mea, you know, kei konei kei kora. Engari he kaupapa kotahi, e whakakotahi nei a tātou katoa. And because, you know, no doubt, you know, you're very proud. No doubt you're proud of everything. Hey, did you ever think that you would have this sort of space in Te Mata Tini?
2: No, I think this was never part of my plan. But like I say all the time, Te Ōrere set us on a very different path. And I'm grateful for Te Ōrere that, you know, we get to do this kaupapa of Kanoro and we go get to travel around the motu and teach people around inclusion, around neurodiversity from our own perspective, from a tirohanga Māori and koera te mea rerekē ne. We do have a space for mātauranga Māori in understanding neurodiversity that can actually sit alongside that Western or that clinical perspective. And it's not to say that we need to privilege one or the other, but it's understanding that we have lived these ways of living for so long. It's just about reclaiming that real kōrero tuku iho that can guide us in a contemporary society.
1: Oh, tēnā rawa atu koe. I think you're beautiful.
2: Oh, thank you.
1: I really do. I think you're so beautiful, even the way you carry yourself and the way you speak, you know, because I come across people all the time and I, you know, pick up on many things and you're very tau, you're very confident and you're very inspiring. So tēnā koe. Thank you so very much for joining us on air this morning. Hey, it's a Friday. What better way to do it as well, eh?
2: Yes.
1: End the week on a high, no mahara mai ngā te weekend, but e hoa, if you have any last kōrero, any last mihi, any last shout-out, kia koe te wā.
2: I think I would just say, moving forward from the announcement of the space, all comms in relation to the wāhi at Te Mata Tini will be led through our Instagram page. So that's things like who can access it, how to access it, and all of that sort of stuff, what's going to be included, that will all be on our Instagram page. And we're also going to have a web page on our website if whānau are wanting to know. We've got amazing rōpū of real specialised volunteers working in our space, which is amazing because that gives whānau confidence. And we've also got an amazing sponsor behind us, which we will be releasing very shortly too. So we're all grateful. Like, it's not just us, and I want whānau to know that there's a whole rōpū around us that are supporting us, and e tikana e tuku ana ku mihi kia rātou.
1: Oh, tēnā koe, kei te super mama, ai, kei te rangatira e mahi nei ngā mahi rangatira, hei pānga mō ngā tātou tamariki, mō ngā tātou mō kei puna e kore mutu ngā mihi kia koe, and have a beautiful weekend.
2: Me koutou hoki.
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2: Kupu whakarite, rite, rite, kia rite mai, hei!
3: Haro o te kāhu.
4: Eagle-eyed.
3: Mena, ko koe te teitanga te ata mātai te tehi kaupapa. If you're just looking at things and looking deep into things, or you're good at analysing stuff or picking up things, yeah, eagle-eyed, you're just really good at
5: it. It could also be someone quite deep, hey?
3: Yeah, it can be used in that sense as well, yeah. So, yeah, that's another flip to the coin of the kōrero. Haro o te kāhu, because if you think about the bird and being able to see things on the ground, you know, there could be thousands of feet up in the air, you can see little worms down there that it wants to have a koi off and down there gets it. So
5: yeah, hei hoki te whakamahi mo te tūpuna, mo te te tūpuna e maru nei te tangata.
6: Can we
5: look at me? I'm like, hey,
6: well,
5: I'm asking you, can we use it like this?
6: Hey, you're going really hard or otakahu in this.
3: Looking too deep into it, man.

0: 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Then you see it. One red sock. 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Search Auckland Council recyclable items. Tāmaki Tūtaki. All together Auckland.
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2: Okay, so don't go there being a know-it-all. Your job is to sit and listen.
0: Yeah. All you have to do.
2: All you have to do.
0: Yeah.
2: Oh, right.
0: Yeah.
1: Ko tahi no te mahi.
0: Hoia no tau he.
1: Ne? Yeah, hoia no tau he.
0: So, kei te horopaki me te wairua o te kōrero, te tikanga o te hoia no i reira. Because, you know, ki te whakapākea i te hoia no, however,
1: yes, yeah.
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1: Verb.
0: So this is the action that you need to do. This is what you need to do. What do you mean, yeah?
2: Yeah. Wait, so you could still change that up and could I change it to tāku?
0: Yep.
2: He ano tāku.
0: Yep.
2: He ano tāku he pātai ngā pātai.
0: Kāpai.
1: Yeah.
0: Yep.
1: O hei whakautu I tāna, he ano, hoi ano tāu, kaue haere ki te hui whakaputa mōhio ai, hoi ano tāu, he noho, he whakarongo. 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So all I have to do is just this.
3: Katangi te tītī, katangi hoki ko kāka, ngā kāka wahanui, te reo o tainui.

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5: We have spoken about koia as an emphasis word before.
3: Yeah, we've used it for maybe, I think, oh, I don't know, whatever episode it would have been, but, you know, you can say koia.
4: Koia hoki.
3: Like, yo.
4: Yeah, that's it.
3: Koia. Koia, koia. It's like, yeah, okay, sure. Koia, koia. Yeah, sure.
4: Mm.
3: When you think of it, it'd be like, yo, right on, but yeah. And then you've got koia poo.
4: Mm.
3: And if anyone, wow, I don't know which parts of the neighbourhood of Tainui uses the re, but I know.
4: Koia re?
3: Yeah.
4: Oh, yeah.
3: You can say koia re.
5: Yeah. Mm.
3: So re, not only there, in Tainui speak, yeah, that's arare, but re can be used as an intensifier too. So when you do it with koia, say like koia re. Koia re te.
4: Yeah.
3: And you would have heard us use it in a sentence, so e hara koia tērā I te take. Now we've leveled up.
5: E hara tērā.
3: Yeah. E hara tērā I te take. E hara koia tērā I te take. I haere ai
5: that's
3: aki.
5: Not the reason.
3: Yeah.
5: That's
3: really not the reason.
4: It's really
5: that's,
4: not the reason.
5: Oh, that's really
3: not the reason.
4: Yeah.
3: So, hara koia tērā I te take. I haere ai a.
4: So, I haere te pāpā ki te mirimiri. Engari, e hara koia te take. I haere ai.
3: I sounded like Muttley.
4: Shouldn't have been a question this is.
3: Do you remember Muttley?
4: Do you remember Muttley?
5: No, I don't know.
3: No, you didn't remember who Cypress Hill was.
4: Koi, yeah, I should have known who Cypress Hill was.
3: She was like that guy. There's a few of them actually.
5: I've heard the name before, yep.
3: Yeah, anyway, koia. So, and that, I roto I tērā tauira, ko te koia kei te whakakaha I te, I te aha.
4: E whakakaha ana I te, well, kiau nei, e huri ana te whakaaro.
3: Yes.
4: It's more of a, not a diversion, but an actual to bring to attention something else.
3: Yeah, finish off your one you were going to do, because when Muttley butted in.
4: Eh?
3: Because you said about the father going for miri-miri.
4: Oh, well, yeah. E haere te papa ki te pāpā ki te miri-miri.
3: Mm.
4: Kia miri-miri ai tana mātenga.
3: Yeah. Pane-pane.
4: Pane-pane.
3: Upoko, yeah. Mahunga. Uri.
4: And engari, e hara koia te take, I haere ai ia.
3: Yeah.
4: Ki te miri-miri.
3: Yeah. So he went to get a massage, but that's not really why he went to get a massage.
4: The father went for a massage. It's not really why. It's not
3: that's
4: exactly
3: a good example.
4: Why. It's not really why.
3: Yeah.
4: For a miri-miri.
5: So it's sort of like to imply something else.
3: Yes. It's a cool way of implying something else.
4: Mm-hmm. Okay.
3: Yeah, but it depends. And it's all, again, kia hoki ki te horopaki.
4: Aye, aye.
3: Hey, well, he aha koia te take I haere ai ia. What really is the reason he went?
5: Right.
4: Yep.
5: Right.
4: Hey. And e paito tērā atu tauira au mō nōhea koia ia.
3: Mm.
4: Oh, nōhea koia.
3: Yeah.
4: So, where exactly is that person from?
3: Yeah.
4: Mm-hmm. And within the context of, and taku whakahoropaki I taua kōrero, ki te tai mai, ki te hara mai tētahi, ki tō whare, ki tō marae rānei, tohu tohu ki a koutou, ka kōrero kei Wainganui a koutou. Nohea koia ia.
3: Yeah. So and I'd even put a hoki in there.
4: Nohea koia hoki.
3: Yeah. Nohea hoki koia.
4: Nohea koia hoki.
5: Okay.
4: Oh, what?
3: No fair hoki koia tērā tangata. Yeah.
5: So I was just at the hairdresser's yesterday.
3: Were you? Wow.
5: And so she asked me where I was from. And this is a scenario that always happens where someone asks, no hea koia, where are you from?
3: Yeah.
5: And then depending on who it is, like if they're not a tangata Māori, then you're like, do you want to know, like, where do I actually live or where am I from? In that context.
3: Yes.
4: Nō whea koea hoki, eh? Nō whea hoki koea.
3: Yeah.
4: My hookies always get mixed up.
3: You're right there because I think I te wā ka kōrero Pākehā tātou, ki te kia where you from to someone, usually ko tā rātou whakautiki au meme ki te ro Pākehā, ka ki mai te taone o reira mai rātou. Don't give me the name of the town or wherever they're from. But if I say nō whea koe, they'll usually ka ki tō rātou I nō Ngāti Wewa o nō te whānā panui. But if I say, where are you from? But when someone asks me where I'm from, a haunei, ka whakautu me taku whakaaro Māori o Amarekawa. Yeah. Yep. What about you?
5: Me? I go, well, I live in Hamilton, if that's what you're asking. But I'm from Te Whanau Apanui.
4: So what if you go, the answer that you gave, you say, well, e noho anau ki Kirikiri Roa, engari... Engari koia, engari e no apanui.
3: E hara koia tērā I te wāhi no reira mai au.
4: Ah, yeah, yeah.
5: Oh, e hara koia.
3: But that isn't really where
4: that
3: I'm from.
4: That isn't really where I'm from. Yeah,
5: okay,
4: yeah.
3: Now, tōnari te tēnei ki te oti, ne? And
4: Retahi ona whakamainga.
3: Yeah. Like, me wāhi kōrero pē tātou mo te oti.
4: Mo e oti, nohea oti ia.
3: Yeah.
4: Same thing as like, well, where the heck are you from?
3: Yeah.
4: Where the heck are they from?
3: Yeah, see, it's a bit more intensifier.
4: Intensifier, yeah. However, someone says, pehana koe, you say, pai ana, pehea oti koe. And how are you?
3: Yeah.
5: How the hell are you?
4: And how the heck are you, mate?

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1: Taringa, he mea tuku nā te wānanga o Aotearoa. 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
0: What's a nice... 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
3: But he whenua, he wai, he tangata. 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
4: E kahana te puia ki te whakakite, ai painga mo te iwi, me ngāna kupu, me he mea ka moimoi a hau, kua hau anake, me he mea ka moimoi a e tātou, ka tāia e tātou. 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
0: 95.4.
3: Well, I'm on my Anone crusade. A few episodes back, yeah, we were giving a solution or other ways of using or other kiwaha that would replace the habit that some have formed in using anone. How would you say they were using it as just to open the line?
4: And furthermore,
3: as a consequence, is that we looked at
4: added to that.
3: Added to that, mm-hmm. And like so, instead of anone e hoa ma, you can say kamutu.
5: Kamutu.
3: Kamutu. Kamutu. Furthermore. And in addition to my last thought, kamutu.
5: Just going back to anone, it's actually for, it's as if blah, blah, blah. Is that right?
3: Yeah.
4: It's like, okay. It's as if.
5: Okay. Just checking.
3: Yeah. I tu I anone kuia te māngai o te whare.
5: He stood as if he was the spokesperson.
3: Mm-hmm. Yeah. But people hang on to ano. And then they go ano. But okay. Kamutu is furthermore.
4: In addition to that,
3: yeah.
5: Kei a koe he tauira?
4: Ko te wānanga o te roa tēnei, kamutu, he wāhi, he tai ana e te tangata te ako i te reo.
3: Kia ora.
4: I te rorohiko, i te mahi pakihi ano hoki.
3: Ka pai.
6: Raupatu, he whenua, he wai, he tangata. Raupatu, the land, the water, the people.
7: The Sim Commission recommended that a payment of £3,000 per annum be made to Waikato as compensation for excessive confiscation of Waikato land. Tū Mate, the Rangatahi Group and the Kingitanga didn't accept that offer, saying that since land was taken, land should be given back, and that financial payments would only compensate the wrongdoing. So began negotiation over the next decade with National Prime Ministers George Forbes, Peter Fraser, and Finance Minister Gordon Coates and Labour Prime Minister Michael Savage.
6: Kia tupu, kia hua, kia puawai. To grow, to prosper, to flourish.

0: ngā kupu a iwi. 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
1: The Māori language has heaps of ways of greeting people. For instance, kia ora, tēnā koe, tēnā koutou. We also played on the English language. For instance, hello became haro. So if you saw one of the brothers walking down the street and he said, cheer bro, you could say haro. Or if you wanted to sing a romantic waiata for your wahine, you could sing Lionel Richie's haro. Is it me you're looking for?
0: Ngā kupu a iwi, o Waikato Tainui, no tātou ake, te reo.